0: Lakes Country 102.1 is KEOK Tahlequah.
1: Fox News, I'm Tom Bergotti. The jury in the trial of Lindsey Clancy remains deadlocked over whether the Massachusetts mother is responsible for murdering her three young children. Defense attorney Kevin Reddington asked the judge to remove one juror, whom he says refuses to listen to the law on reasonable doubt.
2: If we come back here in a half an hour with a mistrial because of a juror that has just spurned the instructions of this court, it's a shame.
1: The judge declined the motion. The jury will resume deliberations tomorrow. Minnesota law enforcement released more details on the deadly shooting last night in Minneapolis. Fox's Kristen Goodwin reports.
3: The suspected shooter, 35-year-old Carlton Neal Johnson, shot a woman officials believe he has a child with during a custody exchange outside of his apartment complex before shooting two workers at the facility and two other residents.
1: Two of the victims were killed. Police say the suspect died in a shootout with officers. America's listening to Fox News.
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8: 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We are a part of our community. 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

0: That's a man with a plan. That's David Liz singing Floorboard Full of Roses. This is Brendan from the Rise and Shine crew. I'm out here with Doug York at Sam's Amusement.
1: Yeah, we're having a good time. There's a lot of people out here that are going around and around on a Chilter Whirl. You can be a part of that if you come on out. And they also have got the Rock Star. I'm looking at win a big prize over there. They've got some great big prizes over there. Just got a, I think you drop a ball in a glass. So it should be easy enough to do, at least for some other people. Anyway, come on out. We're out here, right here. It's called Sam's Amusement. Come on out. My name is Doug York, and this is Brendan of Lake Century.
0: That girl sounds exactly like the soundbite from Roller Coaster Tycoon, but I promise I'm not sitting at my desktop. We are actually at the amusement park. Come out and see us. We're going to go into some music. Here's City Cowgirl by Lainey Butler on Lakes Country 102.1.

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7: For the Muskogee and Tahlequah areas, today we'll see those daytime highs into the mid-90s. Chance for a few showers and storms late this afternoon and early this evening with a wind and hail threat. Overnight tonight, it should be quiet down to around 70. Then daytime highs on your Thursday pushing up into the mid-90s. In the 2 News Weather Center, I'm meteorologist Brandon Woolley.
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0: That's Florida Georgia Line singing Anything Goes. This is Brendan from your Rise and Shine crew every morning on Lakes Country 102.1. But right now, I'm out here with Doug York at Sam's Amusement.
1: Yeah, I normally hang around at Billy Country, but today him and I are hanging out together. We are here at Lakes Country 102.1, and we are entertaining the crowd out here at the Sam's Amusement. There's rides all over the place. There's food all over the place and people up and down the Midway. So you need to come on out and check it out for yourself, because I can't explain to you how fun it might be. Get out and find out for yourself. We're, again, right in front of the Walmart Supercenter out here. So come on out and check it out. Here's Brendan. This is Doug York in Billy Country.
0: There was a young man just a little bit ago that actually won a large prize. We did try to get him on the microphone. He was not interested. I see him now, but he still doesn't want the microphone. But I will assure you, you can win a giant thing. You can absolutely do it. So come out to Sam's Amusement, win a thing, have some fun, meet some friends. We're going to get back to another song. Here is Know-It-All by Cody Jinks on Lakes Country 102.1.
2: 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I got rid of that stupid little liner.

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0: That was Steve Anthony singing When One Door Closes, and your opportunity to come out to Sam's Amusement, it's about to close, but just for tonight, they are open till 10 p.m. tonight. Doug and I are about to shoot out of here. We are until 8 o'clock, but they're going to be here till Sunday, so you got plenty of time. Here's old Doug York.
1: Yeah, they have got something you can do. You can buy a wristband and ride these rides as many times as you want. So that makes a smart financial move. If you want to do that, you could get them out. And what you need to do, if you're an older like me, get on them rides with them kids. You'll have a good time when you get off. This is Doug York and Billy Country, also Lakes Country 102.1, out here at the Sam's Amusement.
0: 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I do like Doug's advice, but we're going to get back to a break. And after the break, Kelsey Ballerini with Baggage on Lakes Country 102.1. All right, now I did it right.
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4: A heat advisory is in effect for Friday for heat index values between about 105 as much as 109 degrees across the region. Temperatures will be in the upper 90s. Make sure you're staying cool and hydrated. By the way, triple-digit heat returns for Labor Day weekend. Find the lake or a pool. In the 2 News Weather Center, I'm Chief Meteorologist Michael Sager.
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3: Fox News, I'm Carmen Roberts. A bombshell in the Lindsey Clancy murder trial. After 36 hours of deliberation, the defense claims one juror broke from the rest, holding up a verdict.
4: After the jury was dismissed from the courtroom, Clancy's attorney, Kevin Reddington, had an objection. He said that it is one juror who refuses to listen to the instruction of reasonable doubt.
3: Fox's Brian Yenis, the jury will resume deliberations tomorrow over whether Clancy is criminally responsible for killing her three children or not guilty because of insanity. The Missouri Supreme Court unanimously blocks a new congressional district backed by President Trump from being used in the November election. And court records show former Fox Sports analyst Mark Sanchez plans to plead guilty, the charges stemming from a stabbing a year ago. 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
0: 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She brought

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1: 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And now, your official 2 News weather forecast.
2: A heat advisory is in effect for Friday for heat index values between about 105 as much as 109 degrees across the region. Temperatures will be in the upper 90s. Make sure you're staying cool and hydrated. By the way, triple-digit heat returns for Labor Day weekend. Find the lake or a pool. In the 2 News Weather Center, I'm Chief Meteorologist Michael Sager.
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1: 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And now, your official 2 News weather forecast.
2: A heat advisory is in effect for Friday for heat index values between about 105 as much as 109 degrees across the region. Temperatures will be in the upper 90s. Make sure you're staying cool and hydrated. By the way, triple-digit heat returns for Labor Day weekend. Find the lake or a pool. In the 2 News Weather Center, I'm Chief Meteorologist Michael Sager.
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0: We're always playing the biggest hits from the biggest stars.
1: 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It's the
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4: 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And now, your official 2 News weather forecast.
5: A heat advisory is in effect for Friday for heat index values between about 105 as much as 109 degrees across the region. Temperatures will be in the upper 90s. Make sure you're staying cool and hydrated. By the way, triple-digit heat returns for Labor Day weekend. Find the lake or a pool. In the 2 News Weather Center, I'm Chief Meteorologist Michael Sager.
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listen up, cause there's lots of folks in the world today who just can't seem to get along. So if you ain't a biker, a preppy, a golfer, a geek, a rebel, a Yankee, a vet, or a freak, urban, suburban, country, or rock, red state, blue state, stoner, or jock, I mean, don't you think it's time just to take it on?

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1: 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And now, your official 2 News weather forecast.
2: A heat advisory is in effect for Friday for heat index values between about 105 as much as 109 degrees across the region. Temperatures will be in the upper 90s. Make sure you're staying cool and hydrated. By the way, triple-digit heat returns for Labor Day weekend. Find the lake or a pool. In the 2 News Weather Center, I'm Chief Meteorologist Michael Sager.
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1: Fox News, I'm Chris DeMeo. The jury in the trial of Lindsay Clancy remains deadlocked as they continue to weigh whether Clancy is responsible for the murders of her three children.
2: There's no way to determine what the deliberations are, who's correct, who's incorrect, nor should we attempt to, because that's part of deliberations.
1: Plymouth County Assistant District Attorney Jennifer Sprague, the defense has asked the judge to remove a juror, but the judge rejected the request. The U.S. and Canada imposing 50% tariffs on each other recently, but U.S. Trade Representative Jameson Greer says he spoke to Canadian officials this week.
3: I had very good conversations with my counterpart, Dominic LeBlanc, who's the trade minister there and their chief negotiator. That's why we were able to get to a point where Tuesday night, the leaders of our countries were able to have a call and say, this is the deal we want to move forward.
1: Greer appearing on Fox's special report. 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

0: 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And now, your official 2 News weather forecast.
1: A heat advisory is in effect for Friday for heat index values between about 105 as much as 109 degrees across the region. Temperatures will be in the upper 90s. Make sure you're staying cool and hydrated. By the way, triple-digit heat returns for Labor Day weekend. Find the lake or pool. In the 2 News Weather Center, I'm Chief Meteorologist Michael Sager.
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0: 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And now, your official 2 News weather forecast.
1: A heat advisory is in effect for Friday for heat index values between about 105 as much as 109 degrees across the region. Temperatures will be in the upper 90s. Make sure you're staying cool and hydrated. By the way, triple-digit heat returns for Labor Day weekend. Find the lake or pool. In the 2 News Weather Center, I'm Chief Meteorologist Michael Sager.
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0: 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And now, your official 2 News weather forecast.
1: A heat advisory is in effect for Friday for heat index values between about 105 to as much as 109 degrees across the region. Temperatures will be in the upper 90s. Make sure you're staying cool and hydrated. By the way, triple-digit heat returns for Labor Day weekend. Find the lake or pool. In the 2 News Weather Center, I'm Chief Meteorologist Michael Sager.
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0: 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And now, your official 2 News weather forecast.
1: A heat advisory is in effect for Friday for heat index values between about 105 as much as 109 degrees across the region. Temperatures will be in the upper 90s. Make sure you're staying cool and hydrated. By the way, triple-digit heat returns for Labor Day weekend. Find the lake or pool. In the 2 News Weather Center, I'm Chief Meteorologist Michael Sager.
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0: 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And now, your official 2 News weather forecast.
1: A heat advisory is in effect for Friday for heat index values between about 105 as much as 109 degrees across the region. Temperatures will be in the upper 90s. Make sure you're staying cool and hydrated. By the way, triple-digit heat returns for Labor Day weekend. Find the lake or pool. In the 2 News Weather Center, I'm Chief Meteorologist Michael Sager.
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1: News. I'm Sue Guzman. The jury in the trial of Lindsey Clancy remains deadlocked as they continue to deliberate over whether the Massachusetts mother is responsible for the murders of her three young children. Plymouth County Judge William Sullivan rejecting a defense motion to remove a juror who they said refused to listen to the law regarding reasonable doubt.
2: I don't feel it's appropriate for me to say I agree with one juror.
1: The jury will resume deliberations in the morning. The Trump administration asking the Supreme Court to lift a Massachusetts federal judge's order that blocks restrictions on mail-in voting.
3: The government's emergency appeal argues the goal is preventing voter fraud and that new rules are lawful under authority delegated by Congress to the Postal Service, regulating the U.S. mail, not elections.
1: And that is Fox's Lisa Brady reporting. 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

0: 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And now, your official 2 News weather forecast.
1: A heat advisory is in effect for Friday for heat index values between about 105 and as much as 109 degrees across the region. Temperatures will be in the upper 90s. Make sure you're staying cool and hydrated. 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Find the lake or a pool. In the 2 News Weather Center, I'm Chief Meteorologist Michael Sager.
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0: 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And now, your official 2 News weather forecast.
1: A heat advisory is in effect for Friday for heat index values between about 105 and as much as 109 degrees across the region. Temperatures will be in the upper 90s. Make sure you're staying cool and hydrated. By the way, triple-digit heat returns for Labor Day weekend. Find the lake or pool. In the 2 News Weather Center, I'm Chief Meteorologist Michael Sager.
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0: 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And now, your official 2 News weather forecast.
1: A heat advisory is in effect for Friday for heat index values between about 105 as much as 109 degrees across the region. Temperatures will be in the upper 90s. Make sure you're staying cool and hydrated. By the way, triple-digit heat returns for Labor Day weekend. Find the lake or pool. In the 2 News Weather Center, I'm Chief Meteorologist Michael Sager.
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0: 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And now, your official 2 News weather forecast.
1: A heat advisory is in effect for Friday for heat index values between about 105 as much as 109 degrees across the region. Temperatures will be in the upper 90s. Make sure you're staying cool and hydrated. By the way, triple-digit heat returns for Labor Day weekend. Find the lake or pool. In the 2 News Weather Center, I'm Chief Meteorologist Michael Sager.
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1: News, I'm Sue Gussman. The jury in the trial of Lindsey Clancy remains deadlocked as they continue to deliberate over whether the Massachusetts mom is responsible for the murders of her three young children. Plymouth County Judge William Sullivan rejecting a defense motion yesterday to remove a juror who they said refused to listen to the law about reasonable doubt.
2: I don't feel it's appropriate for me to say I agree with one juror or the 11.
1: The jury resumes deliberations in the morning. Trump administration asking the Supreme Court to lift a Massachusetts federal judge's order that blocks restrictions on mail-in voting.
3: The government's emergency appeal argues the goal is preventing voter fraud and that new rules are lawful under authority delegated by Congress to the Postal Service, regulating the U.S. mail, not elections.
1: That's Fox's Lisa Brady reporting. 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

0: 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And now, your official 2 News weather forecast.
1: A heat advisory is in effect for Friday for heat index values between about 105 as much as 109 degrees across the region. Temperatures will be in the upper 90s. Make sure you're staying cool and hydrated. By the way, triple-digit heat returns for Labor Day weekend. Find the lake or pool. In the 2 News Weather Center, I'm Chief Meteorologist Michael Sager.
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wondering who's gonna kiss you first. You know what I'm talking about. Hey, baby, what you doing tonight? It's butterflies and Bud Lights under the stars and on the stripes of a

0: 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And now, your official 2 News weather forecast.
1: A heat advisory is in effect for Friday for heat index values between about 105 as much as 109 degrees across the region. Temperatures will be in the upper 90s. Make sure you're staying cool and hydrated. By the way, triple-digit heat returns for Labor Day weekend. Find the lake or pool. In the 2 News Weather Center, I'm Chief Meteorologist Michael Sager.
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1: Fox News, I'm Chris DeMeo. Rescuers in Nepal pulling two workers alive from a hydropower tunnel Friday.
2: The rescue came 9 days after the August 26th flooding, likely caused by a glacier collapse that devastated towns and valleys in Nepal.
1: Fox's Marianne Rafferty. Emergency teams continue an operation to reach others believed to be trapped. Both of the men are in stable condition and were flown to a hospital. 5,000 remain missing. At least 1,200 were killed. President Trump appoints an acting U.S. Army secretary after a top official's resignation, announcing on Truth Social.
3: To say, I am pleased to announce that Adam Tell, the current assistant secretary of the Army for Civil Works, will become acting secretary of the Army effective immediately.
1: That's Fox's Kristen Goodwin, and this comes after the departure of Dan Driscoll, who held the Army Secretary post for 18 months. 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
1: Hot finish to the week with highs in the upper 90s to lower 100s. For Labor Day weekend, the heat is sticking around with highs ranging from 100 to 102 degrees through Monday. Little rain is expected and drought conditions will continue to worsen. Be sure to stay cool and stay hydrated. From the 2 News Weather Center, I'm meteorologist Annie Brown.
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0: 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And now, your official 2 News weather forecast.
1: Hot finish to the week with highs in the upper 90s to lower 100s. For Labor Day weekend, the heat is sticking around with highs ranging from 100 to 102 degrees through Monday. Little rain is expected and drought conditions will continue to worsen. Be sure to stay cool and stay hydrated. From the 2 News Weather Center, I'm meteorologist Annie Brown.
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0: 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And now, your official 2 News weather forecast.
1: Hot finish to the week with highs in the upper 90s to lower 100s. For Labor Day weekend, the heat is sticking around with highs ranging from 100 to 102 degrees through Monday. Little rain is expected and drought conditions will continue to worsen. Be sure to stay cool and stay hydrated. From the 2 News Weather Center, I'm meteorologist Annie Brown.
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0: 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And now, your official 2 News weather forecast.
1: Hot finish to the week with highs in the upper 90s to lower 100s. For Labor Day weekend, the heat is sticking around with highs ranging from 100 to 102 degrees through Monday. Little rain is expected and drought conditions will continue to worsen. Be sure to stay cool and stay hydrated. From the 2 News Weather Center, I'm meteorologist Annie Brown.
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6: News. I'm Gianna Gelosi. The judge in the Lindsey Clancy murder trial is going to hold an inquiry this morning after the jury sent a note saying 11 of them are in agreement, but there is one holdout that they say refuses to listen to the law regarding the legal standard of reasonable doubt.
7: The judge told the jury yesterday reasonable doubt does not mean proof beyond all possible doubt, and that jurors must have an abiding conviction to a moral certainty that something is true.
6: Fox's Nate Foy. Americans headed out for the long Labor Day weekend, but there could be some sticker shock at the gas pump as the war with Iran continues.
8: Travelers are facing the highest gas prices ever for this time of year. AAA says the national average for a gallon of gas is more than $4 as volatility in the Strait of Hormuz drives up the cost of crude oil.
6: That's Fox's Madeline Rivera reporting. 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
9: News on the Radio Oklahoma News Network, I'm Trey Davis. Attorney General Gettner Drummond is celebrating a federal court decision to return the Inola smelter lawsuit to Rogers County District Court. Drummond says the suit is about state laws and should take place in a state court. The White House had asked the U.S. District Court for Northern District of Oklahoma to dismiss the suit. Drummond is seeking a temporary injunction to stop the plant's construction. The Choctaw Nation has bought the name rights for the USA Softball's new indoor practice facility in Oklahoma City. Officials broke ground Thursday. Under its agreement, USA Softball and the Choctaw Nation will host a series of youth clinics over the next 2 years. If you can't make it to Norman for the game Friday night, OU-UTEP begins at 7 p.m. on the SEC Network. The game is also streamed on ESPN for fans with access through a participating television provider. Temperature will be in the mid-90s at kickoff before falling into the mid-80s. Trey Davis on the Radio Oklahoma News Network.
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15: At 2 News Oklahoma, your stories are what matter most. Even though we're one green country, our stories are very different. We come from different neighborhoods, different backgrounds. We have different experiences. That's why we're listening to you, digging deeper, getting answers, celebrating, giving back, and sharing your stories. Everyone deserves to be heard. That's 2 News Oklahoma.
16: It is time to wake up, wake up, wake up. My name is Michi.
17: 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We are at the NSU studios, and I'm over here cutting off Michelle.
16: And we're called the show Rise and Shine.
17: That's true. And it's your job to listen to the music while we play it.
16: Mm-hmm. So I guess we should do our job and, like, you know, play it, right?
17: Yep. Get lost in New Orleans. Here's a Hurricane by Sandy June on Lakes Country.

Kirsten Robertson went down for the ride. We are Rise and Shine, live from the NSU studios. My name is Michi, and we're going to keep the music rolling with God's Doin' by Curtis Grimes. This is Lakes Country 102.1.

0: That's Dierks Bentley, 5150. This is Rise and Shine from the NSU studios.
1: Somebody call the popo.
0: And you should be jealous of me. I get to hang out with Michi every Monday through Freedy.
1: Freedy! Speaking of that, it is Friday.
0: Freedy! Friday.
1: Yes, celebrations are to be had today and this weekend, matter of fact, because it is a holiday weekend.
0: That's right. And when I wanted to look awkward as a weird little, you know, teacher person, I just put Friday up on the board. The kids were like, this dork.
1: Hey, it makes you fun, lighthearted, and they know that you're happy that it's the weekend too.
0: They'd be all dejected teenagers for a minute, and I'd be like, but guys, it's Friday.
1: Hey, after today, you have 2 days off.
0: Yeah, isn't that awesome? And so much going on this weekend, too.
1: Yes, yes. It is Cherokee National Holiday, on top of it being Labor Day as well. And then there's other festivals that are taking place as well. Rennie'sville is having their bluegrass.
0: And yeah, just south of Muskogee. But you got your FOMO and your YOLO going crazy, your fear of missing out, you're only living once. And you're like, how do I go to all these things at the same time?
1: That is a good question. I cannot answer that for you.
0: Calm that little pitter-patter heart and go with the group that you like.
1: Ooh,
0: you know, go with your people.
1: Go with the flow.
0: Yeah.
1: But today is September 4th. It is the 247th day of the year.
0: Man, like I keep saying, just cruising on through. I can't believe I've been here as long as I have.
1: I know. You're almost hitting 365.
0: I know. That's like 2,000 some odd hours.
1: Ooh, okay.
0: I did it because I was like, I wonder how far I am from 10,000 hours. And I was like, oh,
1: it's been 10,000 hours, 10,000 more.
0: Tell us more about today.
1: Yeah, there's 118 days left to go for the year until we meet 2027 and all of her activities that she entails. And sunrise will be at 6:54, just a few minutes before 7 o'clock, and sunsetting 7:42.
0: If it's anything like yesterday's sunset or sunrise, it'll be beautiful.
1: Mm-hmm. And the moon's been pretty the last few days. We had the full moon and an eclipse that happened over the weekend as well.
0: Somebody I knew watched a meteor shower the other day.
1: What?
0: I didn't see it.
1: Oh, well, I guess I missed out. Well, it is time for the 2 News weather forecast break. Billy Currington with It Don't Hurt Like It Used To afterwards.
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3: 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And now, your official 2 News weather forecast.
4: Hot finish to the week with highs in the upper 90s to lower 100s. For Labor Day weekend, the heat is sticking around with highs ranging from 100 to 102 degrees through Monday. Little rain is expected and drought conditions will continue to worsen. Be sure to stay cool and stay hydrated. From the 2 News Weather Center, I'm meteorologist Annie Brown.
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0: 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I'm Brendan.
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2: 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I'm Casey Shepard, back in just a moment.
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2: 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I'm Casey Shepard on the Radio Oklahoma Ag Network.
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0: That's Sheila Marshall with What Do You Pray For? This is Rise and Shine live from the NSU studios. My name's Brendan. Michi has stepped away for a little bit, which means I get to hijack the end of the 6 o'clock hour and decide what this bit may be in the future. And I'm thinking shout-outs. Right now, I would like to invite you to start letting me and Michelle know who you need to shout-out, maybe a birthday shout-out, a congratulations shout-out, wow, you completed that task shout-out. But for now, I'm going to go ahead and shout out some folks that have been letting me know. They've been listening over the past year. If I missed you, I'm so sorry. Go ahead and reach back out. I was scratching my brain trying to come up with some of these. But I want to thank Lance and Shaman. I know Lance from back in the day when I was serving drinks back at the Crowbar. And he's still listening in his shop, and I really appreciate that. What a cool thing to find out from him. Mike Underwood from Emergency Management, one of my friend's dads. I couldn't believe when I talked to him. He said, you know, Brendan, Lindley always called you Barlow, so I didn't even know that was you on the radio, but I've been listening. Thank you so much, Mike. Coach Frank, Bart Frank, love it. Thank you for listening. Alan Presley, both of them, son and father, appreciate you. Sharon McClure, wife of Coach McClure, thank you, Coach. Thank you, Sharon, really appreciate you. My neighbor, Janie Hansen, really want to thank her for being so supportive. And lastly, Christy McDonald, who I shared some space with at Tahlequah Public Schools for a while. All right, we'll get back to the program after the break, and then who knows? We'll have some Ain't a Bad Life with Jordan Rhett on Lakes Country 102.1.
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0: 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And now, your official 2 News weather forecast.
2: Hot finish to the week with highs in the upper 90s to lower 100s. For Labor Day weekend, the heat is sticking around with highs ranging from 100 to 102 degrees through Monday. Little rain is expected and drought conditions will continue to worsen. Be sure to stay cool and stay hydrated. From the 2 News Weather Center, I'm meteorologist Annie Brown.
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6: 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Rodney Ford, age 55, passed away August 24th. Chapel service will be held 11 a.m. on Saturday, August 29th. Burial will be held at Westville City Cemetery. Jackie Worthen, age 85, passed away August 24th. Funeral service is at 11 a.m. Friday, August 28th at the Grace and Peace Fellowship. Burial is at New Home Cemetery in Peggs, Oklahoma. From Reed Culver Funeral Home, 918-456-2551. Norman Ratcliffe, age 77, passed away August 19th. A funeral service will be held Friday, September 4th at 11 a.m. at the Reed Culver Chapel. Interment is to follow at 1:30 at the Fort Gibson National Cemetery. Visitation is Thursday, September 3rd at 2 p.m. at the Reed Culver Funeral Home. Jim Bynum, age 79, passed away Wednesday, July 1st.

0: A celebration of life will be held Saturday, September 5th at 11 a.m. at the Presbyterian Church in Tahlequah. Randy Kay, age 71, passed away Saturday, August 29th. A memorial service is being held Saturday, September 26th at 11 a.m. at the Four Corners Church in Locust Grove. A separate service will be held Tuesday, September 29th at 10 a.m. at the Fort Gibson National Cemetery. Anna James, age 77, passed away Saturday, August 29th. Services are pending. Reverend Dr. Terrence Robinson, age 82, passed away Sunday, August 30th. Services are pending. Ella Keys, age 91, passed away Thursday, September 3rd. Services are pending. This concludes your announcements for today.
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1: News. I'm Therese Crowley. One holdout juror in the Lindsey Clancy murder trial. Judge William Sullivan holds an inquiry this morning about the jury's note that the person is refusing to listen to the law. But the judge rejected defense lawyer Kevin Reddington's motion to remove the juror.
2: I object to the court's ruling. I request that we have further inquiry. I request that my motion is to remove this juror that refuses to listen to your instruction on reasonable doubt.
1: Judge Sullivan said it would be improper to side with the 11 or the 1 going into day 7 to liberating whether Clancy had control when she killed her 3 children. Miraculous survival in Nepal. 2 workers rescued from a hydropower tunnel 9 days after the glacier let loose epic flooding that killed 1,300. Labor Day weekend gas prices up about a nickel from last month. AAA at $4.14 a gallon. National average for regular. 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
3: News of the Radio Oklahoma News Network, I'm Ken Johnson. If you can't make it to Norman for the game tonight, OU UTEP begins at 7 p.m. on the SEC Network. The temperature will be in the mid-90s at kickoff before falling into the mid-80s later in the evening. Norman police remind fans that Lindsey Street will run one way before and after the game against UTEP. On Saturday, a top-to-bottom renovation of the Oklahoma State Cowboys will be in Tulsa to face the University of Tulsa's Golden Hurricane. OSU Director of Athletics, Chad Weiberg.
4: We're going to learn a lot about our team this weekend on Saturday. I think there is a lot of excitement about that. You know, our identity at Oklahoma State has been to score and to score a lot of points. I think that's what we are anticipating that we'll do with this new offense.
3: Radio Oklahoma News Network, I'm Ken Johnson.
5: Through the Wheat Checkoff, the Oklahoma Wheat Commission supports the efforts of wheat breeder Dr. Brett Carver and his wheat breeding team at OSU as they develop new varieties for Oklahoma and the Southern Great Plains. The newest release just announced, Wyatt.
6: The genetics will sound familiar. Half of it is Smith's Gold, because the other half is very different. And so this is coming from Romania. The Eastern European wheat sector, that is so important to us. That genetics just fits the Great Plains, particularly the southern and central Great Plains, extremely well. I remember seeing the first set of progenies that came from that cross, and I thought, my gosh, this is just heads and shoulders visually above everything else.
5: Dr. Carver says Wyatt has tremendous yield potential.
6: You know, we need to continue to increase that yield potential so farmers still have that competitive edge.
5: The Oklahoma Wheat Commission, working hard for Oklahoma wheat producers.
7: 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It's our motivation. We are more than just Mets. We are a part of our community. 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We are 2 News Oklahoma.
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9: Happy Friday, Michi. I'm still Brendan.
8: 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So what are we going to play?
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That's Miss Caitlin Butts with Never Really Mine. We are Rise and Shine, live from the NSU studios. I'm Michi, and the music keeps rolling with Flatland Calvary, and Don't Have to Do This Like That. Did you know that she's actually married to Cleto, who's in Flatland Calvary? Just a little bit of knowledge you should know, all here on Lakes Country 102.1.

0: Kristen McGraw with Just to See You Smile. We are Rise and Shine, live from the NSU studios. I'm Michi.
1: And I'm Brendan.
0: And it's time for Brendan's Get Out of Here story for the day.
1: Get out of here is how your story goes, folks, okay? A Washington State homeowner who thought a burglar had broken in called 911 and got quite a surprise when police arrived. Sorry, I'd never heard of 911 before.
0: Oh.
1: I know. Responding officers arrived and heard some loud banging noises inside, so they investigated and discovered that the intruder was actually a bobcat perched at the top of the stairs.
0: Oh, my God.
1: Uh-huh. Police used a drone to track the animal's movements and safely guide it into an empty room. They did this inside. Picture this drone inside with a bobcat.
0: All I can imagine is hissing and just spatting. And
1: meanwhile, wildlife officials called in. Yes, do you have the bobcat cornered? The bobcat was then sedated and relocated to a wilderness area near Forbes Creek. Authorities believe the bobcat likely climbed a tree and entered through an open window, possibly while chasing the homeowner's cat. The good news, the house cat was later found safe and unharmed as well. So how fun is that?
0: Wow, okay.
1: Just a wild adventure. That person's probably telling that story at cocktail parties the rest of their life.
0: Well, I mean, I would too with that type of story coming out of it.
1: Hopefully they don't Brian Williams it and exaggerate by the 20th year of it.
0: You know, the cat was this big.
1: It was a mountain lion. And they brought a F-22 inside the house to... Yeah.
0: All right, well, that's Brendan's Get Out of Here story for the day. We have the 2 News weather forecast break, and then it looks like Randy Travis, 3 Wooden Crosses afterwards.
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3: Hot finish to the week with highs in the upper 90s to lower 100s. For Labor Day weekend, the heat is sticking around with highs ranging from 100 to 102 degrees through Monday. Little rain is expected and drought conditions will continue to worsen. Be sure to stay cool and stay hydrated. From the 2 News Weather Center, I'm meteorologist Annie Brown.
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0: That's Hardy singing a little bit of MacArthur. Call it a group effort.
1: Call it a collaboration. Because
0: yeah, got some Eric Church,
1: Morgan Wallen,
0: and Tim McGraw.
1: Yes, sir.
0: Four generations of a story, and she was going to do the job.
1: Yeah, I was just going to say we are Rise and Shine live from the NSU studios. And, of course, it's time for some local sports.
0: That's right. We've got the sports. What am I saying?
1: So the first thing that we have is for today, September 4th, the NSU volleyball team is on the road. They're going to be in Lawton, Oklahoma, taking on two teams today. So the first one is Newman at noon and then Quincy at 4 o'clock.
0: There you go. And then Friday, we got football action. We've got the Keys Cougars taking on Pecola. All kickoff times are 7 p.m. This one's going to be at Keys, and you can listen to it right here on KEOK.
1: And then the Tahlequah Tigers will take on Poto. This will be at the Tahlequah High School, and you can actually listen to that on LakesCountry102.1.com.
0: What?
1: Our website.
0: Oh, I'm
1: our
0: sorry.
1: Website.
0: Sequoia Indians versus Prairie Grove. I know. I just did not expect you to say Lakes or KU. I don't know what happened to me. I just thought you were going to read it. I don't know what's wrong with me. Anyway, Sequoia Indians versus Prairie Grove. That's a 7 p.m. kickoff, as I already told you. But that's going to be in Prairie Grove, and you can listen to it on sister station KTLQ.
1: And then Muskogee Roughers are taking on McAllister. That's going to be at the Muskogee High School and on our sister station KTFX, also known as Okie Country.
0: That's right. The sports continue on Saturday. We've got some NSU volleyball action going on. Couple of games going on that Saturday. We've got Minot State at 1 p.m. and then Cameron at 5 p.m., both in Lawton.
1: And then it looks like OSU is taking on Tulsa for a 2:45 kickoff start.
0: And then NSU takes on Missouri S&T, 6 p.m. start in Rolla, Missouri, but that's going to be aired right here on KEOK.
1: With a broadcast time start of 5 o'clock.
0: Yeah, there's a little pregame action.
1: Mm-hmm. And then lastly, it looks like OU is taking on UTEP with a 7 p.m. kickoff.
0: That's very right.
1: Did
0: and that's going
1: right?
0: to be on KTFX.
1: All right. Well, that's all we have so far for local sports. More on the Sports Flash. And then looks like we're listening to High Noon with Jenna Paulette.
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2: 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College football, number 10, Oklahoma in action tonight as they are going to play host to UTEP. Oklahoma getting started as the second SEC team to begin their season. The first was number 25, Missouri. They beat Arkansas Pine Bluff yesterday, 54-14. Some of the other notable games going down in the SEC this weekend, Baylor and Auburn will play against each other in Atlanta. Also, Clemson and LSU will play in Baton Rouge on Sunday. Ole Miss and Louisville will play in Nashville in a top 25 matchup. Oklahoma State football on Saturday. They begin their season on the road as they are going to take on Tulsa. There is one Big 12 game going on tonight as Kansas is hosting LIU. 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
6: 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Even though we're one green country, our stories are very different. We come from different neighborhoods, different backgrounds. 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

0: That's Round Here by Florida Georgia Line. Special request from our friend Bryce sent again. This is Rise and Shine from the Live at NSU Studios. My name is Brendan.
1: And I am Michi. It is time to finish off the 7 o'clock hour with some holidays today.
0: Let's do it. Here's Eat an Extra Dessert Day to start.
1: Yeah. Whenever I was actually doing this this show prep this morning and researching it, Brendan had just finished telling me that Doug started a diet this week.
0: Pretty exciting.
1: Yeah. You know,
0: sticking to it, trying to change
1: things up. He might not be able to
0: participate.
1: So.
0: You know, he looked at me at the carnival last night. He was like, Brendan, are you getting hungry? And I was like, not yet, Doug. Not yet. It's actually also National Wildlife Day.
1: Yeah, I think there are ways that we can move forward with working with the wildlife instead of maybe working against it. I have certainly seen some things in the past about like building overpasses where...
0: Oh, and underpasses.
1: And for animals to safely travel.
0: Mm-hmm. I like that.
1: I think it's cool.
0: You know what I was thinking about yesterday a little bit is...
1: What?
0: I don't think people think about cats enough and how they are one generation removed from being wildlife.
1: No, I don't.
0: Like, generally, it's like a cat's, like, child and parent were probably the opposite. Like, somehow wound up on the street or in a house.
1: Hmm.
0: This is crazy. Also,
1: when you think about
0: it's wildlife, not mildlife, y'all. All right, bring your manners to work day.
1: Each and every day is what I like to say. Don't forget to say your please and thank yous, and I appreciate yous.
0: I think decorum goes a long way. I think it's really important to try to use your pleasantries. I agree with that.
1: Mm-hmm.
0: National Macadamia Nut Day.
1: I think the

0: First time I ever had one was eating a cookie. Yeah.
1: Cookie Monster. Or wait, did you grow up with Carrot Monster or whatever?
0: Who?
1: Okay, cool. College Colors Day.
0: Yeah, you'll be seeing lots of green and white over here in Tahlequah.
1: You know, it's very fun to watch people throughout the season, especially the beginning of the year. They're all very proud. They're very sure they're going to win.
0: Mm-hmm.
1: How awesome it is that NSU put down 52 points on the scoreboard last week. So we feel pretty good in our green and white.
0: Right on.
1: There'll be people that disappear out of their colors as the year.
0: Yeah, yeah.
1: Until the next season.
0: Exactly.
1: Mm-hmm. And it's actually National Food Bank Day.
0: Yes. The cool thing about that is there's resources locally that you can look for. And I know that people have been in the works of like making apps and other things like that. So it's easier to be accessible.
1: Yep. You know, but it's funny things like that because are apps always accessible? Does somebody on the street have an app?
0: That's true.
1: Maybe we just need maps on street signs. Yeah, mm-hmm. Who knows? But well, let's get back to some stuff.
0: Well, one thing that I wanted to combat with what you were saying is that it's also probably on Facebook.
1: There you go.
0: Which you don't have to have an app for necessarily because they also have it on the browser.
1: You might require electricity.
0: Well, there's a public
1: or
0: library.
1: Or connectivity. I know, but what if you're not a car, not in town?
0: You got me there. All right. Well, now it's time for the 2 News weather forecast and then more music afterwards.
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4: Hot finish to the week with highs in the upper 90s to lower 100s. For Labor Day weekend, the heat is sticking around with highs ranging from 100 to 102 degrees through Monday. Little rain is expected and drought conditions will continue to worsen. Be sure to stay cool and stay hydrated. From the 2 News Weather Center, I'm meteorologist Annie Brown.
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1: News. I'm Gianna Gelosi. The jury in the Lindsey Clancy trial remains deadlocked this morning as the defense attorney, Kevin Reddington, claims one juror is standing in the way of a verdict.
2: Yesterday, the judge called up each juror one by one, reportedly asking them if they could follow his instructions. The judge then clarified reasonable doubt and sent the jury back to deliberate further. Reddington wants to replace the holdout juror, but the prosecution doesn't agree.
1: Fox's Nate Foy, the judge, is going to hold an inquiry this morning. Missouri Supreme Court blocks the state's new congressional map from taking effect this November.
3: The decision marked a rare setback for Republicans in the redistricting battle across the country. Republicans in Missouri had hoped these new maps would help them win more seats during the midterm election.
1: That's Fox's Lucas Tomlinson. The state attorney general says she's going to appeal. 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
6: News of the Radio Oklahoma News Network, I'm Ken Johnson. If you can't make it to Norman for the game tonight, OU UTEP begins at 7 p.m. on the SEC Network. The temperature will be in the mid-90s at kickoff before falling into the mid-80s later in the evening. Norman police remind fans that Lindsey Street will run one way before and after the game against UTEP. On Saturday, a top-to-bottom renovation of the Oklahoma State Cowboys will be in Tulsa to face the University of Tulsa's Golden Hurricane. OSU Director of Athletics, Chad Weiberg.
7: We're going to learn a lot about our team this weekend on Saturday. I think there is a lot of excitement about that. 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I think that's what we are anticipating that we'll do with this new offense.
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8: I was live streaming makeup tips when my internet went down. 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
13: Hi, I'm Donnie Anderson, Director of the Oklahoma Bureau of Narcotics. I want to take a moment to warn the public about the dangers associated with synthetically enhanced kratom products. Extremely potent forms of kratom have been linked to numerous overdoses and deaths in Oklahoma, and it is illegal for stores to sell kratom products that exceed the potency thresholds allowed by law. Citizens can report suspected kratom violations by submitting a complaint form through the Oklahoma State Health Department website.
14: 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It's our motivation. We are more than just Mets. We are a part of our community. Count on us to keep you and the ones you love safe. 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

0: Hey, I'm Carissa Carter, and you're listening to Rise and Shine with Michi and Brendan on Lakes Country 102.1. On the rocks
1: ain't a home place to... Well, he still talks about you, about how you broke his heart.

0: That's David Ball singing Thinking Problem. This is Rise and Shine from the NSU Studios. My name's Brendan. We're going to do a little Take Me Downtown.
1: Yes, and Brendan will actually start with something that's taking place or started about 20 minutes ago.
0: That's right. So you've got a little bit of time to join the Tahlequah Area Chamber of Commerce for their monthly mingle. It's brought to you by Riverside Liquors, M&M Rentals, and NEO Health, as well as Work Ready Oklahoma. Like she said, started at 8 a.m. You're going to want to get over to 407 Daisy Drive.
1: Yes, sir. And this happens typically on the first Friday of the month, give or take a holiday, of course. But also, you can go and have some entertainment later tonight and this weekend with Sam's Amusement right there by Walmart. It looks like tonight they will be taking a place and opening up at 6 o'clock and all the way until 10. And then Saturday and Sunday, they'll have two different sessions for you, both at 1 o'clock to 5 o'clock and then 6 to 10.
0: Get into those sessions early, though, because you want to get that wristband that gets you as many rides as possible. They've got all kinds of cool prizes to win. You can get your funnel cakes, your hot dogs. I saw Mr. Dan Mayberry get on the swings.
1: Hey, let's go.
0: And some of the kids on the thing that looks like a guitar, I didn't see the name of that one.
1: Mm-hmm.
0: Maybe it was the rock star. Sounded exactly like the screaming kids from Roller Coaster Tycoon. It was freaking me out.
1: Oh, my goodness.
0: It weirded me out.
1: Wow, okay.
0: So go check out Sam's Amusement. They're right over there in front of Walmart.
1: Okay. Also, you can go and donate some blood and save some lives this weekend over at Lowe's here in Tahlequah because there will be a blood drive there this Saturday the 5th from 11:30 to 2:30.
0: If you forget, just look for that blood mobile in the parking lot. But guess what? If saving lives isn't enough for you, you get a pretty cool t-shirt.
1: It is saying all we need is blood. It looks like the Beatles, but it's a Halloween edition.
0: Yeah, it's an Abbey Road cover with them walking. It looks ghoulish. Check it out.
1: Oh, ghoulish. That's a great way to put it. And don't forget that the Cherokee National Holiday is happening this weekend. It is 74th annual. You can actually go to the website to look at the schedule list of events. That is thecherokeeholiday.com. They're also going to be having the parade at 9:30. We're going to be broadcasting it live right here on KEOK Lakes Country.
0: And also, it's like calling this one event is kind of underselling it.
1: Mm-hmm.
0: This is a whole weekend when Tahlequah blows up and there's events and things to do everywhere. There's no way you experience all of the Cherokee National Holiday. So just settle your little heart and enjoy the culture.
1: Right on. And don't forget that on Saturday, there is still the State of the Nation Address that's going to be happening at 11 o'clock as well. But as Brendan was saying, choose whatever you would like to go to and let's have fun this holiday weekend.
0: Yeah, and find some time to cool off. And if you got those puppos out, get those puppy paws off the pavement.
1: Mm-hmm. That was Take Me Downtown. More to come up after the 2 News weather forecast break, like Mr. George Strait, and it just comes natural.
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0: 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And now, your official 2 News weather forecast.
4: Hot finish to the week with highs in the upper 90s to lower 100s. For Labor Day weekend, the heat is sticking around with highs ranging from 100 to 102 degrees through Monday. Little rain is expected and drought conditions will continue to worsen. Be sure to stay cool and stay hydrated. From the 2 News Weather Center, I'm meteorologist Annie Brown.
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0: That's a little low cash with Wrong Hearts. I think 17's the new everything. I don't know why I said that. That was a different song I was thinking of. Who cares? This is Rise and Shine live from the NSU studios on a beautiful Friday, folks.
1: You got that right.
0: Mm-hmm. And that's Michi over there, and it's time for her internet find. When she finds things on the internet, you know it's brought to you by BS&G Pond. They're right here in Tahlequah. You can call them up at 918-456-0853, have that conversation about an easy cash loan, or just walk in over there at 1112 Muskogee Avenue, right off 4th Street. You need an amp for your guitar. You need a guitar for your guitar. You need some firearms. You need a bike. Go check it out. See what they got. Maybe a hammer or a drill. What you got, Meech?
1: All right. So one thing I do want to preface is that I know nothing in monetary value can ever be the equivalent of losing someone that you love.
0: Sure. Not fungible. Life not fungible.
1: Yes. So there was a family in Cornwall, England, that was cleaning out their late mother's home, and they discovered a very rare treasure. It was a luxury wristwatch from 1930s, stashed in an old jewelry box. And the family had remembered their mother mentioning that she owned a nice watch. And in the world of collectible timepieces, the brand name Patek Philippe, or Philippe probably, is a big deal. And industry insiders expected the watch to sell for about $7,000, except for this watch being made from stainless steel and being in excellent condition, even though it is roughly 90 years old, it is still ticking and keeping perfect time. Wow. So off to the auction it went, and it ended up selling for $80,000 to somebody in Hong Kong.
0: My goodness. Mm-hmm. My goodness.
1: The discovery of this, the discovery and the sale of the watch was a special thrill for one of the managers at the auction house, Darren Ashley. He had a front row seat to the auction while three members of the family were also in the audience. It is one of those results that remind you why business is so exciting, said Darren. Something extraordinary can be sitting quietly in a jewelry box that's just a few miles away.
0: That's absolutely crazy. And, you know, like, a little off topic, but it reminds me, when they dig in, like, Rome and stuff, they just find old classical sidewalks with, like, art on them. Like, oh, well, there's that.
1: Or they'll find a little area that has, like, old bottles.
0: Mm-hmm.
1: I've seen many things where they discover really old alcohol bottles.
0: Oh, yeah, for sure. And other containers and jars and stuff, but it's just crazy. Finding old stuff is such a good pleasure.
1: I think so, too. All right, well... Well, they say one man's, I don't even know, it wasn't trash.
0: Trash is another man's treasure.
1: That's exactly right.
0: That's it.
1: Okay, well, my internet find is over now. It's time for Country's Inside Track with Lon Helton, and then David Lewis with his floorboard full of roses.
0: And his sweet thing on his mind on Lakes Country 102.1.
1: And a baby on the way.
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1: I heard this song like on the radio one time. Right, you know, I was in my car, heard it. I was like, oh, that's pretty cool, you know. And I'm telling you, it wasn't 2 days later, my kids are like running around the house singing that song, and like it's like playing it on Alexa and all the things around the house. So I'm like, that's how you know you got a hit right there when you got a 7 and 8 year old running around the house singing it nonstop. So I really thought it was a cool song, something different that, I mean, you know, man, when you're listening to stuff on the radio, sometimes songs just kind of stand out more so than others. And that was one that, you know, I kind of thought right off the bat, like, man, this is something. It's going to be trendy for sure. Like, it's one of those things that you're going to hear a lot. And I was right, because it only took 2 days and my kids were running around singing this thing.
0: Jason Aldean told me that his kids are also fans of Ella Langley, and they even enjoy their dad's music every now and then. I'm Lon Helton, inviting you to join me next week for more inside stories from Dustin Lynch, Hardy, and Little Big Town on Country's Inside Track.
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0: That's Amanda Kate Ferris with Cheat On You. This is Rise and Shine from the NSU Studios. My name's Brendan.
1: And I am Michi, and it's time for Things That You Need to Know Today.
0: Hey, we've got lots of music and things going on this week, but we haven't mentioned a lot about Rennysville. If you're looking for blues action, go just 17 miles south of Muskogee and check out Rennysville. It starts Friday at 5 p.m. with Shelby's All-Star Band, and there's more than one opportunity to check that out, but it goes all the way until Sunday at 12 midnight.
1: Yes, so it'll be 5 p.m. till 5 a.m. each night, it looks like. And they're also asking for volunteers. So they're saying it takes a lot of people to do this, so they have a great deal for volunteers. Help them out for 3 hours before or during the event, and you get in that night free and a half-off ticket on a T-shirt. This is just a great opportunity for those who come to the festival by themselves to network, be engaged, and, of course, to meet new people as well.
0: Hey, we're all adults here. You can sneeze 3 hours. Just go hang out, meet some people, and then have some fun. And work bonding's the best anyway.
1: Right. You never know who could be your next work bestie.
0: That's right. Also, we've got an opportunity to talk about scams, right?
1: Yes, sir. Go ahead. You.
0: The Lions Club is getting together to help you with Legal Aid Services of Oklahoma. They're going to help you identify identity theft and awareness, learn how to recognize scams and stay alert, protect yourself, and help educate others. It's all going down on September the 15th at Northeastern State University College of Optometry Auditorium at 5:30.
1: And light refreshments will be provided. Also, don't forget that they're going to be having the Bluegrass and Chili Festival next weekend. So you're going to be there for live music. Of course, the Mid-America Regional Chili Cook-Off on Saturday. They still have their Junior Showcase. They have the Festival Market, Classic Car Show, a Chili Dog Derby. And there's going to have the Free Kids Activity and Antique Tractor Display.
0: They're going to be taking over downtown. You've got three different stages to check out. Me, Gail, and the radio team, and maybe a little Meech if she's in between at the library, be over at the community stage. But there's music the whole time. There's youth contests. It's going to be amazing.
1: And you'll hear a little bit more information as we get a little closer to the date and maybe another giveaway of some sort. So stay tuned on that.
0: Yeah, and don't forget about chili.
1: Oh, yes, that's going to be on Saturday. There's a couple of different categories, so if you're thinking about registering yourself, don't wait. Go to the Tahlequah Area Chamber of Commerce Facebook page, scan that QR code, and get signed up. The last thing that we need to mention, though, is Smokin' the Fort in Fort Gibson.

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1: There you go. That's what's up.
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1: Ribs, chili, pork, chicken, rib, chili, pork, chicken. All right, those were the things you need to know today.
0: Yes, sir. Coming up next will be the 2 News weather forecast break, and then, hey, boots off with John Party afterwards.
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5: Hot finish to the week with highs in the upper 90s to lower 100s. For Labor Day weekend, the heat is sticking around with highs ranging from 100 to 102 degrees through Monday. Little rain is expected and drought conditions will continue to worsen. Be sure to stay cool and stay hydrated. From the 2 News Weather Center, I'm meteorologist Annie Brown.
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3: News. I'm Therese Crowley. Judge William Sullivan holds an inquiry this morning in the Lindsay Clancy murder trial, trying to preserve the jury after their note that one person is refusing to listen to the law on reasonable doubt, and defense lawyer Kevin Reddington's motion.
4: My motion is to remove this juror that refuses to listen to your instruction on reasonable doubt.
3: But Judge Sullivan refused. Now Reddington wants no more sidebars, everything in open court, going into day seven deliberating whether Clancy had control when she killed her three children. The economy added more jobs than expected in August.
5: The expectation was 56. We came in at 162,000. The unemployment rate did stay the same, 4.1%.
3: Fox Business Cheryl Cassoni, an L.A. podcaster being arraigned on charges of threatening to kill the president on Instagram and harassing and cyberstalking Trump's personal lawyer and family on TikTok. America's listening to Fox News.

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4: News of the Radio Oklahoma News Network. I'm Ken Johnson. The governor's Operation Safe is a public safety response to homeless encampments on state property. Senator Lisa Standridge talked to our state capitol correspondent Trey Davis. She supports the effort, though she's working on addressing the problem through a state, city, and community approach in Norman.
5: If we can reach out and we can get one person to treatment and give them a path to employment, that's a win to me, because that's a generational change.
4: The Osage Nation Congress has authorized up to $50,000 to hire a special counsel to investigate three allegations involving Principal Chief Joe Tillman and staff. The charging documents claim Tillman declared a state of emergency that did not exist, and if the allegations are substantiated, Tillman could face removal as chief. Going to be a warm evening in Norman for the kickoff of the OU-UTEP game. The Oklahoma News Network. I'm Ken Johnson.
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12: 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Even though we're one green country, our stories are very different. We come from different neighborhoods, different backgrounds. We have different experiences. That's why we're listening to you, digging deeper, getting answers, celebrating, giving back, and sharing your stories. Everyone deserves to be heard. That's 2 News Oklahoma.
13: It is a brand new hour here on Rise and Shine. I'm Michi.
14: And I'm Brendan.
13: And it's still Friday.
14: Yep, and we've just got one more hour of our Friday.
13: Mm-hmm. And then it's on to Christian in the midday.
14: And then TJ will take you over for the overdrive.
13: Yes, sir. And don't forget that there is going to be lots of festivities the entire weekend. So just kind of a lot what you want to do for the weekend.
14: Yeah, and kind of park that frustration, that anger management. Remember, there's going to be a lot of people in town.
13: A lot of traffic. So please watch out for your neighbors, watch out for the person in front of you, because, you know, some people are, this is one of the only times they come to Tahlequah.
14: Right, and, you know, do as you will, but I'm excited to be friendly to some new folks and show off our beautiful little town.
13: Yes, and we're ready to start the hour, right?
14: Yep, let's play some music. Here's Where the Wild Things Are by Luke Combs on Lakes Country 102.1.

0: That was Buckersfield with Love's Gonna Live Here Again. I actually think I've heard that song before. And we actually have Buckersfield in studio this morning. We have Jeffrey Parker in studio and then Jeff Lewis on the phone. I'm Michi, by the way.
1: And I'm Brendan.
2: Good.
0: Good morning, guys. How are we?
2: Great.
1: Doing good. Doing good.
2: Oh, we're doing great here in Norman, Oklahoma. About to head to Tahlequah.
0: Ooh. Well, safe drive on the way in because it is busy over here already.
1: I told him about the traffic on the west side of town for the holidays. So it might take you a little while to get here, Jeff.
2: Is it still 70 degrees outside?
1: Oh, yeah, sure. In your mind.
3: Maybe Celsius.
1: We cracked 80 already.
0: Yeah, so add about 12 more digits to that, and you'll hit it about right.
3: Right. Well, we just came out of your song that we just got recorded in studio right here in Tahlequah, right?
1: Well, actually, we started the song in Nashville in 2015.
0: Wow.
1: That was kind of the nucleus, I guess, of... That's when the seed was planted for Buckersfield. And I had my studio out there doing songwriter demos for a couple of publishing companies. And we were trying to put a little project together. And Jeff came over, and we had both just huge Buck fans and had toured with him on a short run. And so we recorded that. And we had Rocky Karen from Johnny Lee's band do the drum track. And Mike Ingram from... Mel McDaniel's band did the bass track. They both lived out in Nashville at the time. And we didn't have the steel guitar and vocal stuff. Well, actually, I think Jeff did the vocals out there in Nashville, too. So we finished it up probably, what, Jeff, 10, 11 years later? So
2: yeah, and actually, to correct Jeff there, the nucleus of this whole thing started in about 1988.
1: Yeah, well, let's take it back to the Delta Band tour. That's true.
2: Right.
1: Yeah, after we had done some shows with Buck, that was like... That was always on our mind. But yeah, that's that song will be on our new EP that'll come out around the 1st of October.
3: But you're not just a studio band. You're not just there for headphones and speakers. You guys put on a show, right?
1: Well, I kind of live in mine, but yeah, we're actually performing. We have a show Sunday over here in Tahlequah at the deck at Cookson. Going to be a little toasty out there, but it's always a good time. Miss Lisa... Just that's such a fantastic place. Absolutely one of my favorite places to play. It'll be Jeff's first time to play there, so I've been bragging on him about it, and so we're looking forward to that Sunday 7 to 10 o'clock.
3: Well, and they keep it shaded out there, and they usually have fans, and hopefully get a nice little lake breeze in through the campsites.
1: Yep. Yeah.
3: Smell some campfire. And
1: we'll bring our fan too. We've got one big fan.
3: One big fan.
1: About this big around.
3: Do they pay to get in?
1: No.
0: You know, you also have your most recent single, Drugstore Cowboy, as well, that you guys have been pushing and performing as well. And I'm sure that people will be able to maybe get a glimpse of that when they go and see you on Sunday.
1: Absolutely. Jeff, you want to chime in?
2: Well, yeah, it's so crazy, too, because that song was written by a guy that moved next door to me 13 years ago, and I didn't know who he was. And I knew he was a musician, and I didn't, thought, oh, that's cool, local musician. And then Jeff asked me, I go, it's a guy named T.Z. Wright. He goes, you know T.Z. Wright? That's what, he's my neighbor. T.Z. comes by, has this legendary career with Michael Martin Murphy and Ray Wiley Hubbard, and he's a great guy. So we've been touring and playing together, and it's been just a crazy coincidence.
1: Yeah, the Drugstore has done really well. I did the... I've been kind of looking at the first quarter results, and it's looking good, and people all across the country are jumping on it, and we have a lot of new music in the works, and we do have another single that we're kind of keeping our cards close to our chest on.
0: Ooh.
1: But it'll be on the EP as well, and then we'll do official pre-save release and get it going sometime in October.
3: Are you guys doing any kind of EP party or anything like
1: that? Yeah, I think we'll probably schedule... Actually, we've got a run to New Mexico and Colorado. We're going to do...
0: What are you doing there?
1: We got shows in up in the mountains around Red River and then all the way up into southern Colorado. So it'll be kind of a CD release run. And then we'll get back here. We'll schedule some things and we'll let you guys
3: maybe
1: know.
3: Cap it off with something cool.
1: Yeah, we'll do something cool. Yeah, for
3: all
1: sure.
3: All right, very cool.
1: Yeah.
2: Hey, Jeff, I think we ought to tell them a secret.
1: What is that?
2: Not the one you think I'm going to tell.
1: Uh-oh.
2: So, for Love's... Well, actually, they played Love's Gonna Live Here, but we recorded Act Naturally.
1: Yes.
2: And this just cracks me up, just how good Jeff is in the studio. I got a lyric wrong. Mm-hmm. Shall I tell him, Jeff?
1: Yeah, go ahead. You can tell him.
2: And I realized, I told Jeff, I said, man, I got that lyric wrong. It's the second, it's, you know, they're going to put me in the movies, they're going to make a big star out of me. We'll make a film about a man that's sad and lonely. Well, I sang, we'll make a scene about a man that's sad and lonely. Well, that was going to drive me crazy.
1: It did get louder.
2: So Jeff said, well, do you have a voice memo thing on your cell phone? I said, yeah. So I sit there on my couch here at the house with my dog next to me. I just recorded in the phone over and over, film, we'll make a film.
1: Yeah, he told me, he said,
2: I told him,
1: I need the word film.
0: Yeah.
1: So he'd sing along with what he had. He had the pitch right. And then I told him, I said, to get the acoustic right, I said, put a towel over your head.
0: Okay. Yeah.
1: Make a soundproof towel over your head.
3: Yeah.
1: So I've still got the file. It is hilarious. I'm going to make a rap song out of it.
0: Okay, well, there you go.
1: Out of that. Oh, yeah. Yeah. It's
2: good. Thank God nobody just decided to surprise visit me with a towel over my head singing into a cell phone.
3: Yeah, we might not have seen you again. They might have put you in an institution.
2: That's right.
3: Oh, this guy over here in room 14, we call him Towelhead.
1: Yeah,
3: that's how we found him.
0: No.
3: That's how we found him. He was just talking to himself with a towel over his head.
1: Singing into his phone,
2: Buck Owens.
3: He said he messed up a Buck Owens line and he just had to fix it. I think he needs help, you guys.
1: Oh, man, you got to love music business.
3: Well, thank you guys for joining us this morning on the Rise and Shine show. It's always good to see you. I got to bump into you at the dollar store.
1: Yeah, we ran into each other at the dollar store.
3: That's some talent quality right there.
1: Talent quality time, yeah.
0: All right. Well, we're going to go back into our regular scheduled program, right into the 2 News weather forecast break. And then, of course, John Wolfe with A Heart to Steal tonight. But make sure you guys go and check them out at the deck at Cookson Village this Sunday, 7 to 10. The address is 19725. West Cookson Bend Road.
3: Yep. There you go. I'll be replacing that Drugstore Cowboy song with this hit on the list. So look for that.
0: All right. This is Lakes Country 102.1, and thank you, guys.
1: Thank you.
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5: 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And now, your official 2 News weather forecast.
6: Hot finish to the week with highs in the upper 90s to lower 100s. For Labor Day weekend, the heat is sticking around with highs ranging from 100 to 102 degrees through Monday. Little rain is expected and drought conditions will continue to worsen. Be sure to stay cool and stay hydrated. From the 2 News Weather Center, I'm meteorologist Annie Brown.
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0: This is your new intern, Irish, from Etowah High School. 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
1: Oh, you want a break?
2: Yes.
3: I'll give you a break.

0: That's Josh Abbott Band saying, fan of you. Sometimes you got to appreciate that person supporting you in the background. Mm-hmm. This is Rise and Shine from the NSU studios. That's Michi in agreement.
1: That is true. Brendan was just talking. We call the show
0: Rise and Shine.
1: Mm-hmm. From the NSU studios. You probably already mentioned that part. But
0: nope, you did it.
1: Let's go. All right. It is time, basically, for us to say goodbye for the day and for the week.
0: Farewell, y'all. And we'll probably be saying a bunch of happy Labor Day stuff to y'all on Monday because I ain't going to be here.
1: We are going to be recorded for the entirety of Monday. So if you do hear our beautiful little voices, we are not live.
0: Don't be trying to call in and ask for songs. It ain't going to happen.
1: But listen, you could do it on Tuesday.
0: Yeah, or you could. Yeah, let's just do that. I was going to open up a whole can of worms.
1: Let's not open up the can of worms.
0: No yet. Can of worms.
1: No festering.
0: We're not fishing today. Mm-mm. Don't go to the bait shop.
1: No.

0: Yeah, go get you some food at the Whirling Dervish Food Park. And if you've been listening at work, please let us know, and I might be able to give you a gift certificate for free.
1: Okay. And we do need to say thank you to our beautiful and wonderful guests that came in this morning.
0: Yeah, thanks to Jeff and Jeff. We got one on the phone, one in studio. What a great time to talk to some guys that have been in the music business for a long time.
1: Yes.
0: Have been around people that have influenced things for a long time, and honoring that sound of Buck Owens.
1: Yes, we're talking about Buckersfield. For those of you who may have missed out on the interview itself, we will be putting it onto the website here soon. So make sure you stay
0: check it out. Just come click on it.
1: Stay up to date. Mm-hmm. Keep checking on it. 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
0: Yeah, just keep refreshing that page. We need all the visits we can get.
1: All the clicks. Okay, well, I hope you guys have a great weekend. Let's remember to be safe. Oh, don't forget, they're going to be performing at the Deck at Cookson Village Sunday night from 7 to 10.
0: Among so much music this weekend, so yes. Do be careful, y'all.
1: Yeah, as I was saying, be careful, be safe, and we will see you Tuesday morning.
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3: 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And now, your official 2 News weather forecast.
4: Hot finish to the week with highs in the upper 90s to lower 100s. For Labor Day weekend, the heat is sticking around with highs ranging from 100 to 102 degrees through Monday. Little rain is expected and drought conditions will continue to worsen. Be sure to stay cool and stay hydrated. From the 2 News Weather Center, I'm meteorologist Annie Brown.
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4: News of the Radio Oklahoma News Network. I'm Ken Johnson. The governor's Operation Safe is a public safety response to homeless encampments on state property. Senator Lisa Standridge talked to our state capitol correspondent Trey Davis. She supports the effort, though she's working on addressing the problem through a state, city, and community approach in Norman.
5: If we can reach out and we can get one person to treatment and give them a path to employment, that's a win to me because that's a generational change.
4: The Osage Nation Congress has authorized up to $50,000 to hire a special counsel to investigate three allegations involving Principal Chief Joe Tillman and staff. The charging documents claim Tillman declared a state of emergency that did not exist, and if the allegations are substantiated, Tillman could face removal as chief. Going to be a warm evening in Norman for the kickoff of the OU-UTEP game. Radio Oklahoma News Network. I'm Ken Johnson.
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13: Hello and good morning. Welcome back to KEOK Middays. My name is Christian, and I'm your host every day from 10 to 2. It's time to start off our Friday right with five songs in a row. Keep it tuned here if you're a fan of Isaac Jacobs Band, Cynthia Rauch, Stella Lefty, or Tim McGraw, because they're all my upcoming artists. But especially keep it tuned here if you want to listen to Ain't That a Drink by Ronnie Bowen, because that's our song going first. 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
3: Hot finish to the week with highs in the upper 90s to lower 100s. For Labor Day weekend, the heat is sticking around with highs ranging from 100 to 102 degrees through Monday. Little rain is expected and drought conditions will continue to worsen. Be sure to stay cool and stay hydrated. From the 2 News Weather Center, I'm meteorologist Annie Brown.
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0: It's back in Tahlequah. 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
2: 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Everyone deserves to be heard. 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

That was Dylan Gossett with Honeysuckle. You've been listening to KEOK Middays, and coming up next is a short break, including our 2 News weather forecast. So keep it tuned here if you want to know how hot it's going to be in Oklahoma. Then right around the corner is another 4 songs, starting with Phone, Keys, and Wallet by Lainey Wilson. Then after Lainey is Frank Ray, Cody Jinks, and Kyle Park. And those songs should get us into the 11 o'clock hour. And that's all going to be on Lakes Country 102.1. 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
1: This is a Fox News alert. There may be no verdict at the Lindsey Clancy murder trial.
2: Over the defendant's objection, I'm going to declare a mistrial at this point.
1: That is Judge William Sullivan just a few minutes ago, but now in court, defense attorney Kevin Reddington is urging the judge to delay that decision as he is trying to get one holdout juror involved in this case adjudicated in some way. Over the last several days, as we are now in day seven of deliberations in this jury case, there has been a juror supposedly not agreeing, and reasonable doubt is an issue in this case, as Lindsey Clancy's defense makes an insanity argument that she had postpartum psychosis in the killing of her three children. But there may be a mistrial declared. This is a Fox News alert.
3: News to the Radio Oklahoma News Network. I'm Ken Johnson. Some teachers in Tulsa are sounding the alarm about hot classrooms at some schools, recording temperatures in the 80s. Now the teachers' union says it may ask the district to close if conditions do not improve. Several AC units within the district are struggling during the state's continued extreme hot weather. The district says it's working to make repairs and takes the hot classroom conditions seriously. An Oklahoma City company wins a major defense contract to build F-16 parts. Under a five-year Air Force agreement with Wall Kalmanoi, it's worth some $5 to $6 million. The company will work with Tinker Air Force Base to manufacture critical heat exchangers for fighter jets. The Oklahoma City Greater Chamber expects the contract will bring additional economic activity to Oklahoma City. Radio Oklahoma News Network, I'm Ken Johnson.
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8: Hi, I'm Donnie Anderson, Director of the Oklahoma Bureau of Narcotics. I want to take a moment to warn the public about the dangers associated with synthetically enhanced kratom products. Extremely potent forms of kratom have been linked to numerous overdoses and deaths in Oklahoma. And it is illegal for stores to sell kratom products that exceed the potency thresholds allowed by law. Citizens can report suspected kratom violations by submitting a complaint form through the Oklahoma State Health Department website.
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10: Hey y'all, welcome back to KEOK Middays. Look at that, it's the top of a new hour. And you know exactly what's coming up next, five songs in a row. 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
1: 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And now, your official 2 News weather forecast.
2: Hot finish to the week with highs in the upper 90s to lower 100s. For Labor Day weekend, the heat is sticking around with highs ranging from 100 to 102 degrees through Monday. Little rain is expected and drought conditions will continue to worsen. Be sure to stay cool and stay hydrated. From the 2 News Weather Center, I'm meteorologist Annie Brown.
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3: 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We just wrapped up the 2 News weather forecasts and our local sponsors. Now it's time to get back to more country music. Stay tuned here for Pat Waters, Hudson Westbrook, and Megan Maroney. But our song that's starting right now is She's Ain't It by John Party. So don't touch that dial because you've already got it tuned to Lakes Country 102.1.

listen up. There's lots of folks in the world today just can't seem to get along. So if you ain't a biker, a preppy, a golfer, a geek, a rebel, a Yankee, a veteran, or a freak, urban, suburban, country, a rock, red state, blue state, stoner, a jock, I mean, don't you think it's time just to take it on?

0: When it comes to news, we're first in country. Country News Now. Lainey Wilson reveals why Dolly Parton meant so much to her.
1: I mean, Dolly, she's it. She's the one that I look to when I think about how I want to go about this business. She's never been scared to step outside of the box, but at the same time, being completely true to herself. You know how everybody says, like, don't meet your hero? Well, she's everything that I could have imagined and everything that I think everybody needs to strive to be.
0: I'm Lisa Manning for Country News Now.
2: When you ask customers what they like best about Pasti's Italian Grill in Tahlequah, well, you get dozens of different answers. 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Many loved the salad bar and the friendly service. The lunch buffet, well, that was the favorite with the working group. Still, others mentioned the relaxed atmosphere in the evenings. What's your favorite? Pasti's Italian Grill, 4601 South Muskogee Avenue in Tahlequah.
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0: That was Delaney Ann with Follow You to Lubbock. You've been listening to KEOK Middays. Keep it that way for another few minutes while we go on a short break. But coming up next is Be By You by Luke Combs. Then he's followed by Jason Scott and the High Heat, Old Crow Medicine Show, and Diamond Rio. 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

0: weather forecast.
1: Hot finish to the week with highs in the upper 90s to lower 100s. For Labor Day weekend, the heat is sticking around with highs ranging from 100 to 102 degrees through Monday. Little rain is expected and drought conditions will continue to worsen. Be sure to stay cool and stay hydrated. From the 2 News Weather Center, I'm meteorologist Annie Brown.
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3: This is a Fox News alert. I'm Lillian Wu. A pause in the mistrial declaration of the Lindsey Clancy trial, the judge announcing about an hour ago that he would declare one after jurors could not reach a consensus 7 days into deliberations. The defense scrambling to prevent that, getting time to make an argument for a stay.
4: And so it goes directly to a single justice of the Massachusetts State Supreme Court. And it's only done, obviously, on a serious emergency basis. And it sets out a lot that the petitioner, or the person requesting this stay or this intervention, has to show that there's no other option, that there's been a substantial wrong done below.
3: That's Fox Chief Legal Correspondent Shannon Bream. This comes a day after the jury's foreperson told the judge that a single juror wouldn't follow the court's instructions about reasonable doubt. This is a Fox News alert.
5: News from the Radio Oklahoma News Network. I'm David McCollum. A Tulsa County judge has revoked bond for Ryan Basham. The man has been charged with several counts of murder related to two separate marijuana operations. Radio Oklahoma's Ken Johnson has more on the story.
6: He then was arrested the next day, accused of running an illegal grow operation. His attorney, Jason Ed, says Basham is not a flight risk.
7: He turned himself in on this charge with all the talk of flight risk.
6: The judge sided with prosecutors, and Basham remains in the Creek County Jail without bond.
5: Ford recalls nearly 160,000 Mustang, Bronco, Explorer, and Ranger vehicles for possible sudden power loss. The NHTSA says faulty parts could cause some vehicles to lose drive power or shut down systems like headlights, air conditioning, and engine cooling. Ford has started notifying affected owners. More on these stories at RadioOklahomaNews.com. For the Radio Oklahoma News Network, I'm David McCollum.
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11: 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Especially if you're a fan of Lainey Butler, Wade Bowen, Ella Langley, and Chris Lane. And the one kicking off our song block is Turnpike Troubadours with Feeling Good Again. 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
2: Hot finish to the week with highs in the upper 90s to lower 100s. For Labor Day weekend, the heat is sticking around with highs ranging from 100 to 102 degrees through Monday. Little rain is expected and drought conditions will continue to worsen. Be sure to stay cool and stay hydrated. From the 2 News Weather Center, I'm meteorologist Annie Brown.
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7: 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Some of the artists include Shane Pons, Carly Pierce, and Corey Kent. 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
1: Dallas Cowboys football, Von Miller is going to wear the number 40. He was able to work out a deal with fullback Hunter Lipke to get that jersey number. Also, the Cowboys have been able to create some extra cap space. They restructure the contracts of defensive tackle Kenny Clark, cornerback Deron Bland, and tight end Jake Ferguson. That creates $19 million in cap space. So if they still want to acquire a player via trade, they now have the cap space to do so. Big weekend of college football coming up. It starts tonight for number 10, Oklahoma. They are going to play host to UTEP. And then coming up on Saturday, Oklahoma State and Tulsa will match up against each other, with Tulsa hosting the Cowboys. 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
1: 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And now, your official 2 News weather forecast.
2: Hot finish to the week with highs in the upper 90s to lower 100s. For Labor Day weekend, the heat is sticking around with highs ranging from 100 to 102 degrees through Monday. Little rain is expected and drought conditions will continue to worsen. Be sure to stay cool and stay hydrated. From the 2 News Weather Center, I'm meteorologist Annie Brown.
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1: This is a Fox News alert. I'm Lillian Wu. The jury hopelessly deadlocked after 7 days in the Lindsey Clancy trial, and the judge saying he'll declare a mistrial, but first giving the defense a chance to object.
2: Clancy's attorney, Kevin Reddington, and so he filed his appeal. We just found out that that appeal has been filed to the Supreme Judicial Court. That is Massachusetts' highest court. We don't know what the jury does or does not know about what is happening during this process.
1: That's Fox's Brian Yen. The court is in recess until 2 p.m. Eastern. Again, the judge in the Lindsey Clancy trial saying he's going to declare a mistrial, then suddenly changing course and giving her defense attorney 1 hour to appeal. I'm Lillian Wu, and this is a Fox News alert.
3: News from the Radio Oklahoma News Network. I'm David McCollum. The city of Yukon has completed repairs to its water system and restored water pressure, though a boil order remains in place. Residents are asked to conserve water through Sunday evening. DEQ recommends residents continue to boil water for 72 hours following completed repairs. Governor Stitt is urging swift action by the USDA on behalf of local meat processors. State Capitol correspondent Trey Davis reports.
4: It can be a challenge for local meat packers to compete against the processing cartel of four companies that pack 85% of the nation's beef. The governor is asking U.S. Ag Secretary Brooke Rollins to work with State Ag Secretary Blaine Arthur for an expedited pathway to obtain interstate market access, including through the Talmadge-Aiken Cooperative Inspection Program and the Cooperative Interstate Shipment Program. Governor is also urging Congress to consider reforms through the 2027 Farm Bill.
3: 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For the Radio Oklahoma News Network, I'm David McCollum.
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3: Hot and humid through the rest of our Friday with the heat advisory in effect until 7 p.m. It may feel as hot as 105 or even slightly above that in this window of time. Overnight, dropping back to the 70s, and it's a hot and humid Labor Day weekend with highs daily right around 100 and a heat index still topping above 105. In the 2 News Weather Center, I'm meteorologist Mike Grogan.
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4: Hot and humid through the rest of our Friday with the heat advisory in effect until 7 p.m. It may feel as hot as 105 or even slightly above that in this window of time. Overnight, dropping back to the 70s, and it's a hot and humid Labor Day weekend with highs daily right around 100 and a heat index still topping above 105. In the 2 News Weather Center, I'm meteorologist Mike Grogan.
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1: This is a Fox News alert. I'm Lisa Brady. A mistrial just declared at the Lindsey Clancy murder trial after the Massachusetts Supreme Court denied an emergency appeal from defense attorney Kevin Reddington, who then made a last-ditch argument for a hearing in the Clancy courtroom.
2: We have a juror who has, according to the foreperson, is the only person who is basically holding out, so to speak, and unfortunately they're not holding out based on a good faith issue with the facts or with the law, but they're holding out as a result that even though they have agreed and expressed doubt, they are refusing to apply the law as you've given it.
1: Judge William Sullivan rejecting that request for a hearing, declaring a mistrial, and discharging the jury, which sent a note this morning telling the judge they could not reach a unanimous decision. Clancy used an insanity defense in the killing of her three children, the youngest, just 8 months old. This is a Fox News alert.
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8: News from the Radio Oklahoma News Network, I'm David McCollum. The city of Yukon has completed repairs to its water system and restored water pressure, though a boil order remains in place. Residents are asked to conserve water through Sunday evening. DEQ recommends residents continue to boil water for 72 hours following completed repairs. Governor Stitt is urging swift action by the USDA on behalf of local meat processors. State Capitol correspondent Trey Davis reports.
9: It can be a challenge for local meat packers to compete against the processing cartel of four companies that pack 85% of the nation's beef. The governor is asking U.S. Ag Secretary Brooke Rollins to work with State Ag Secretary Blaine Arthur for an expedited pathway to obtain interstate market access, including through the Talmadge-Aiken Cooperative Inspection Program and the Cooperative Interstate Shipment Program. Governor is also urging Congress to consider reforms through the 2027 Farm Bill.
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4: 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We're going to kick off the Overdrive today with five straight songs coming at you from John Swatner, Cynthia Rose, John Morgan, and Parker McCollum. But up first is Casey Musgraves and Willie Nelson with Uncertain Texas right here on Lakes Country 102.1.

0: Kind of Man by Parker McCollum. Hey, y'all, this is TJ Wicks. You're listening to Lakes Country 102.1. Hope you guys are having a great afternoon. Hope you're not stuck over there by Walmart traffic with all the festivities coming to town this weekend. We've got Gabby Barrett, Canteen and the Penny Pickers, Old Dominion, and Luke Combs headed your way. So keep it right here on your favorite local red dirt country station, Lakes Country 102.1.
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3: Seasonably hot and humid for our Thursday afternoon with highs today in the mid-90s. A feel-like temperature close to 100 with a few passing clouds. Mostly dry tonight and down to the upper 60s for lows. A refreshing start to that Friday, giving way to highs back in the mid-90s with lower humidity and a light easterly breeze. In the 2 News Weather Center, I'm certified meteorologist Mike Grogan.
4: They say there's no place like home, especially when that home is in Cherokee Country. 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

0: Sleepless in a Hotel Room by Luke Combs. Hey, y'all, this is TJ Wicks. You're listening to Lakes Country 102.1. Up ahead, we've got some Curtis Grimes, Zane William, and Tristan Robertson to make your afternoon just a little bit better here on Lakes Country 102.1.
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0: Tristan Robertson. Hey, y'all, this is TJ Wicks. 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We've got some great songs coming up by Waylon Jennings, Celestia Lyle Kozer, Kylie Fry, and if I got the time, I'll throw in some Kenny Chesney classic for you. So don't you go anywhere. 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
4: Seasonably hot and humid for our Thursday afternoon with highs today in the mid-90s. A feel-like temperature close to 100 with a few passing clouds. Mostly dry tonight and down to the upper 60s for lows. A refreshing start to that Friday, giving way to highs back in the mid-90s with lower humidity and a light easterly breeze. In the 2 News Weather Center, I'm certified meteorologist Mike Grogan.
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6: This is a Fox News alert. I'm Carmen Roberts. Judge William Sullivan just announcing.
7: At this point, I'm going to declare that the jury is deadlocked, and I'm going to declare a mistrial.
6: Making that announcement in the Lindsey Clancy murder trial after jurors told him they were hopelessly deadlocked over whether she was criminally responsible for killing her three children.
7: And I just kind of wanted to let you know, I understood how hard everybody worked in this case. I understood that you all gave everything you could, and probably more than you thought you could.
6: And that mistrial was on hold for a short time today as Clancy's attorney Kevin Reddington filed an appeal with the Massachusetts Supreme Court. And ICE agent Christian Castro pleads not guilty to lying about a shooting and is ordered released on bond from federal custody. 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
11: News of the Radio Oklahoma News Network. I'm Ken Johnson. Voters across the state head to the polls to vote on special elections. Radio Oklahoma's Ann Roberts has details.
12: In Tulsa, voters have a $609 million school bond on the ballot today. The funds would pay for safety improvements, transportation upgrades, student and staff technology, and learning opportunities and career development. In Norman, voters will decide on a change in the city charter that would move the start date of officials, and another question would raise the hotel tax from 8 to 10%.
11: For the second time, some residents in Coweta are calling for the city manager to be fired. For several months, residents have expressed their objection to a data center project in Coweta and feel the city manager, Julie Castine, is to blame for secrecy surrounding the project's plans. Finally, a natural gas explosion in Custer County, just north of the town of Butler, injures one person. An investigation is underway. Radio Oklahoma News Network, I'm Ken Johnson.
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9: Well, hey, y'all, this is TJ Wicks. It's the top of another hour here on the Overdrive on Lakes Country 102.1, which means we've got five straight songs headed your way from Sheila Marshall, Bree Bagwell, Brakefield, and the Randy Rogers Band. But up first, we've got Ronnie Bowen and Ain't That a Drink right here on Lakes Country 102.1.

0: Kiss Me in the Dark by the Randy Rogers Band. Hey y'all, this is TJ Wicks. You're listening to Lakes Country 102.1. We've got some great songs coming up here in the middle of the hour. We've got John Party, Till You Ride, Cody Johnson, and Emily Woodall. So don't you go anywhere. Don't you change that dial. Keep it right here on Lakes Country 102.1.
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3: Seasonably hot and humid for our Thursday afternoon with highs today in the mid-90s. A feel-like temperature close to 100 with a few passing clouds. Mostly dry tonight and down to the upper 60s for lows. A refreshing start to that Friday, giving way to highs back in the mid-90s with lower humidity and a light easterly breeze. In the 2 News Weather Center, I'm certified meteorologist Mike Grogan.
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0: Running with the Devil by Emily Woodall. Hey y'all, this is TJ Wicks. You're listening to Lakes Country 102.1. Up next, we've got some Timothy Howells, Ella Langley and Morgan Wallen, and Miss Caitlin Butts here. So don't you go anywhere. Keep it right here on Lakes Country 102.1.
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0: Never Really Mine by Miss Caitlin Butts, who's killing it on the Texas radio scene. We've got Riley Green, Frank Ray, Post Malone, and if I got the time, I'll throw in some Toby Keith to end off the hour. 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
2: 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And now, your official 2 News weather forecast.
3: Seasonably hot and humid for our Thursday afternoon with highs today in the mid-90s. A feel-like temperature close to 100 with a few passing clouds. Mostly dry tonight and down to the upper 60s for lows. A refreshing start to that Friday, giving way to highs back in the mid-90s with lower humidity and a light easterly breeze. In the 2 News Weather Center, I'm certified meteorologist Mike Grogan.
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1: Fox News, I'm Tom Graham. A Massachusetts judge declaring a mistrial in the Lindsay Clancy murder trial. Fox's Brian Yannis outside the Plymouth courthouse.
2: Jury of nine women and three men deliberated for nearly 40 hours over the course of 6.5 days, and they came back deadlocked three times.
1: Clancy has admitted to killing her three young children. Her defense, though, argues she's not criminally responsible for strangling them to death because she suffered from postpartum psychosis. Attorney Kevin Reddington offering his praise following the mistrial.
3: I'm representing a woman who is a fantastic, wonderful individual. This woman is so brave.
1: He says he is ready to retry the case and blamed one individual juror for the mistrial. America is listening to Fox News.
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6: News from the Radio Oklahoma News Network, I'm David McCollum. Dozens of rural Northeast Oklahoma residents gathered in Welch Thursday to learn more about the Northeast Oklahoma Transmission Enhancement Project. Jason Bryan says the 135-foot-tall electrical poles and 100-mile-long line would cross a mile of his property.
7: We have aviation operations there as well, which will negatively affect, and as well as cattle.
6: OK Transco is constructing the line and says it was mandated by the Southwest Power Pool. Public comments may be filed at the Oklahoma Corporation Commission. If you can't make it to Norman for the game tonight, OU against UTEP begins at 7 p.m. on the SEC Network. The game is also streamed on ESPN for fans with access through a participating television provider. 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For the Radio Oklahoma News Network, I'm David McCollum.
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17: 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It's the top of another hour, which means here on the Overdrive, we got five straight songs headed your way from Ghosts of the Hill Country, Brooke Graham, Nate Smith, and Ricochet. But up first is Chuck Wimmer with You and Whiskey right here on Lakes Country 102.1.

0: It left a lot to be desired by Ricochet. 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Hope you guys are having a great afternoon, trying to stay cool out there. We've got Nitty Gritty Dirt Band, Sandy June, Carrie Underwood, and the Bells coming your way. So don't you go anywhere. 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
3: Heading into the holiday weekend, it will be hot. Stay cool, stay hydrated. High temperatures right around 100 for Saturday and low 100s on Sunday. There is a chance we could get a stray shower or storms here if you're out at the pool or area lakes. Just keep an eye to the sky. Still low 100s on Labor Day. In the 2 News Weather Center, I'm Chief Meteorologist Michael Sager.
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0: by the Bells and Miss Dolly Parton, who unfortunately recently passed away, and I just can't help but look at all the wonderful tributes that are all over social media and beyond. 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
2: This weekend at Darlington Raceway, a lot of the pre-race conversation will center around drivers like Hamlin, Reddick, Briscoe, Byron, Larson, and Keselowski. But there's another driver who is sneaky good at this track.
3: I've liked Darlington even when I didn't run good at that place, so I think that does say something for that facility.
2: That's Chris Buescher, and my name is Brad Gilley. Welcome to Texas Motor Speedway's Total Access Today. This weekend, the chase starts at Darlington Raceway, a 10-race run to the NASCAR Cup Series Championship. And when it comes to history at the track too tough to tame, Denny Hamlin has won there five times. Chase Briscoe has won the last two Southern 500. Tyler Reddick is the most recent winner, and other drivers rise to the top when it comes to pre-race favorites. Another driver to consider, Chris Buescher. While he's not won at Darlington Raceway, his last four starts at the track have all been top 10 finishes. He also ranks among the top five drivers when it comes to performance in recent history.
3: I love Darlington. I've always loved it. It's one of the few racetracks that I can honestly say that I've always loved without running well there. Fortunately, we've been really good there for the last several years at this point, so it's looked at as way more of an opportunity versus an obstacle. It's gonna be fun. I know it starts a little earlier, so we'll have a little bit more daylight to run in, so it'll be a little hotter, slicker for a little bit longer, but it'll be a fun one.
2: How would you like to bowl with a three-time cup champion? Speedway Children's Charities hosts the Tony Stewart Bowling Tournament October 14th.
4: 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Country News Now. Lainey Wilson reveals why Dolly Parton meant so much to her.
5: I mean, Dolly, she's it. 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You know how everybody says, like, don't meet your hero? Well, she's everything that I could have imagined and everything that I think everybody needs to strive to be.
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6: At 2 News Oklahoma, your stories are what matter most. Even though we're one green country, our stories are very different. We come from different neighborhoods, different backgrounds. We have different experiences. 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Everyone deserves to be heard. 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

0: Jenny Lee by Maddox Ross. Hey y'all, this is TJ Wicks. You're listening to Lakes Country 102.1. Up ahead, we got some Ashley Cook, Jason Scott in the High Heat, Case Harden, and if I've got the time, I'll throw in some Casey Donahue Band right here on Lakes Country 102.1.
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3: Heading into the holiday weekend, it will be hot. Stay cool, stay hydrated. High temperatures right around 100 for Saturday and low 100s on Sunday. There is a chance we could get a stray shower or storm, so if you're out at the pool or area lakes, just keep an eye on the sky. Still low 100s on Labor Day. In the 2 News Weather Center, I'm Chief Meteorologist Michael Sager.
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8: They say you can't sing a classic country anthem on an empty stomach. At Ruby's of Tahlequah, they're making sure nobody has to. Named after a grandmother who was as legendary in the kitchen as a Hall of Fame ballad, Ruby's is the heart of comfort food on South Muskogee Avenue. From sourdough bread that's practically a local treasure to goulash that tastes just like a hug from the past, every bite is inspired by Ruby's own recipes. Whether it's a sandwich piled high with premium meats, a midday quiche, or a cupcake that hits all the right notes, they're serving up the grandma standard Monday through Friday. But the coverage doesn't stop at the kitchen door. Ruby's is proud to be the official sponsor for Silver Dollar City Tickets right here on Billy Country 96.3. They're giving away 4 packs of tickets all year long, bringing the thrill of the Ozarks to Tahlequah and Fort Gibson. Listeners ready for a getaway can head on over to Ruby's Facebook page. Just like the page, tag 3 friends and share the post to enter. 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
1: Fox News, I'm Tom Rigotti. The judge declares a mistrial in the Lindsey Clancy murder trial as the Plymouth, Massachusetts jury was deadlocked over whether Clancy was criminally responsible for murdering her three young children. Defense attorney Kevin Reddington slammed one holdout juror, saying he refused to follow the law on reasonable doubt.
2: You could see how defeated they were sitting there. And I got a funny feeling that they would have gone on for another week if they had to. So I hope that guy can sleep well at night.
1: The defense claimed Clancy had postpartum psychosis. The state can retry Clancy. Americans continue to pay more at the pump as the holiday weekend begins. Fox's Jeff Manasseh.
3: The national average for diesel climbing to $5.85 a gallon. The average for regular unleaded, $4.14 per gallon.
1: The war with Iran continues to disrupt global energy markets. 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
4: News on the Radio Oklahoma News Network, I'm Trey Davis. OG&E goes before the State Corporation Commission Tuesday morning for possible approval of its electric service agreements with Google. The utility says the long-term agreements include a cost shift creating residential customer benefits of $1.83 per month by next year and up to $6.84 per month by 2036. The U.S. District Court for the Northern District of Oklahoma agrees with the State Attorney General and sends the Inola Smelter lawsuit back to Rogers County District Court. Drummond says the case deals with state laws and should be handled by a state court. The White House was requesting the federal court to dismiss the suit. Osage Principal Chief Joe Tillman is the subject of a special counsel investigation. The Osage Nation Congress authorized the $50,000 expense to look into three allegations. Tillman could be removed if the allegations are substantiated. For more news, visit RadioOklahomaNews.com. I'm Trey Davis on the Radio Oklahoma News Network.
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8: Well, hey, y'all, it's 5 o'clock somewhere. 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But up first, it's the Turnpike Troubadours and Sierra Hall with Feeling Good Again here on Lakes Country 102.1.

0: Somewhere Over Laredo by Lainey Wilson. Hey, y'all, this is TJ Wicks. You're listening to Lakes Country 102.1. Hope you guys are heading out and do something fun, like go watch some college football, head to the lake, head to the river, headed down to the Cherokee National Holiday. Anyway, we've got Jimmy Allen, William Clark Green, and Thomas Rhett to make that your soundtrack for wherever you're headed here on Lakes Country 102.1.
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8: Heading into the holiday weekend, it will be hot. Stay cool, stay hydrated. High temperatures right around 100 for Saturday and low 100s on Sunday. There is a chance we could get a stray shower or storms here. If you're out at the pool or area lakes, just keep an eye on the sky. Still low 100s on Labor Day. In the 2 News Weather Center, I'm Chief Meteorologist Michael Sager.
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0: back, Kane Brown. Hey, y'all, this is TJ Wicks. You're listening to Lakes Country 102.1. We've got some great songs headed your way. We've got some Jenna Paulette, Lo Cash, and AJ Vallejo. So don't you go anywhere. 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
3: Dallas Cowboys football, it is official that Von Miller is going to wear the number 40. He was able to get that jersey number from fullback Hunter Lipke, who has switched to the number 30. Also, the Cowboys, they have created about $19 million in cap space by restructuring the contracts of defensive tackle Kenny Clark, cornerback Deron Bland, and also tight end Jake Ferguson. Rangers baseball, good win yesterday. They defeat the Rays by a 6-0 score. Series continues today. Kumar Rocker on the mound. The Cardinals lose to the Dodgers 3-2. They play the Rockies tonight.
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8: 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Reaching out to every corner of Oklahoma, breaking language barriers, teaching your kids how to keep safe, and showing up after devastation is why we do it. It's our motivation. We are more than just Mets. We are a part of our community. Count on us to keep you and the ones you love safe. We are 2 News Oklahoma.
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0: drinking with AJ the Leo. Hey y'all, this is TJ Wicks. You're listening to Lakes Country 102.1. I gotta get on out of here. Up next, we got the NSU Coaches Show. But before all that, we've got four more songs to give y'all before I take off and see y'all next Monday. We've got Old Dominion, Aaron Lloyd, Till You Ride, and Zach Brown Band. So I'm out of here. See y'all next week here on Lakes Country 102.1.
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2: Lakes Country 102.1, and now your official 2 News weather forecast.
3: Heading into the holiday weekend, it will be hot. Stay cool, stay hydrated. High temperatures right around 100 for Saturday and low 100s on Sunday. There is a chance we could get a stray shower or storms here. If you're out at the pool or area lakes, just keep an eye to the sky. Still low 100s on Labor Day. In the 2 News Weather Center, I'm Chief Meteorologist Michael Sager.
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3: Fox News, I'm Tom Graham. A mistrial declared in the Lindsay Clancy murder trial. She's the Massachusetts mom who admitted to killing her three children. However, defense attorney Kevin Reddington argued she was not criminally responsible because she suffered from postpartum psychosis at the time.
4: She grieves the loss of those three children, Cora, Dawson, and Callan.
3: Now, the jury was unable to reach a verdict. Prosecutors will decide whether to retry the case. A California podcaster and LGBTQ activist has been arrested. He's accused of threatening President Trump.
5: Federal investigators say this anti-Trump activist called the White House Correspondents' Dinner shooter a hero and used his social media platforms to make repeated calls for President Trump to be killed.
3: Fox's Matt Finn in California. 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

0: 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Northeastern State returned to the field to begin the 2026 season last Friday against Delta State in a first-time matchup. The River Ox started with a bang, reaching pay dirt on their first offensive play of the season after Donnie Smith connected with Cam Jackson on a sweep 75 yards to the house. Here was the call of the score on the River Ox Radio Network.
1: Ball snap left hash. They move immediately in the direction of Cameron Jackson, getting him the ball quickly. He's got some separation to the 50. He might be gone already. First offensive play of the season, 20-10-5. Northeastern State touchdown.
0: Gone he most certainly was, and he get a touchdown again later on in the matchup as part of a 5-catch, 142-yard day. NSU would continue, though, to be on the attack immediately after the score with their next two drives ending with scores. 6-yard Deuce Roberson touchdown reception from Donnie Smith, 10-yard passing score from Donnie to Jalen Thompson to go up 21-0 with 1 minute to play in the first quarter. Troy Wynn had a 48-yard field goal in the second, and Cam Jackson, as I mentioned, caught his fourth touchdown pass of the night. Donnie Smith's fourth touchdown pass of the night, I should say, minutes into the third. Marvelous Owens sent an Emil Picarella pass 35 yards the other way for the team's first defensive touchdown of the campaign. Jordan Schelling, Carter Kopecky each had rushing touchdowns to cap off the night with a 52-0 victory, giving NSU their first winning streak of at least 8 games since 1991. The team's 52 points marked their most in a season opener since 1981, while it was the team's 20th game in recorded program history with at least 7 touchdowns and 25th with at least 4 passing scores. NSU 69 yards allowed to Delta State marked the 5th fewest in a game in program history and the fewest overall to a Division II since 1999. Coach, immediate thoughts from that win.
2: You know, I was obviously proud of the way our team played. We played hard. We played physical on defense, played fast on offense. You know, I thought, you know, we were pretty much in rhythm most of the game except for the second quarter offensively. And so I felt like for our first game of the year, you know, I was pleased with the performance coming out the gate.
0: So I want to go back to your very first call of the season on offense with that 75-yard touchdown. I was a big fan of the play call because you're playing Cam Jackson to his strengths and you're making Delta State go after his speed. Of course, they couldn't do it. Step into that call for a second for me. What were you thinking in that moment?
2: You know, I've ran that play a million times in my play calling career, and I'm usually trying to get 8 to 10 yards on that play, you know, and then just when you have a guy like CJ, that's just a different level of speed. You know, we did a great job blocking the perimeter. Deuce did a great job. I think, you know, Jalen Thompson had a good block. Jalen Moore had a good block. Malachi Butler had a good block. And then CJ is so fast that no one can run with that kid.
0: No.
2: So once he got in the open field, I'm like, yeah, no one catching him.
3: Well, you know, Coach, when I talked to you at halftime, you know, you called that first half very average and, you know, said we weren't playing to your standard, even with the 24-0 lead. What did you challenge the team with at halftime? You know, because the response in the second half was pretty noticeable.
2: Just, you know, got on them a little bit at halftime about, you know, playing our game. And pretty much, you know, what I talked to them about is like playing one snap at a time as hard as you possibly can. And that's kind of like what NSU football is. We're going to play harder for longer than our opponent on offense and defense and special teams. And I focus on them just staying present in the moment. Don't worry about the outcome. Just if you guys play as hard as you possibly can each and every play, then good things are going to happen. So I challenged the offense. I challenged the defense. And they came out and played at a very elite level.
4: People are taking notice of Northeastern State after that win. Riverhawks appearing in the AFCA top 25 poll for the first time since 2001, ranked number 24 in that. Moving up to number 18 in the D2Football.com poll, and also appearing in the Flow College poll, top 16 ranking, taking home number 16 for this week. That's in advance of Missouri S&T. A lot of great performances in a 52-0 win, as expected. DJ Sean Solo, a tough choice to make, but he'll crown Banger Player of the Week. Go ahead.
3: Cam Jackson, 5 receptions, 142, 2 TDs. That first play from scrimmage was so fun to watch. You know, I've seen him in practice and even last year, but to see that in live game action, how he just tore down the field was it was insane. So, yeah, he's my banger player for this week for sure.
4: Well, we talked about on the countdown of kickoff for that broadcast about how important it was going to be for somebody to step up in that big role in a post-Chenault, post-Cam Woods, post-Ramon McKinney era, somebody to immediately take charge as that top target that can stretch defenses with their speed. Cam Jackson did exactly that. We'll go to Captain William Morgan.
5: All right, Coach Shev, congratulations on the win. And, you know, obviously Cam had that explosive night. Deuce caught 9 balls. Jalen Thompson found the end zone, and 7 different guys caught passes overall. So what did you learn about the depth of your receiver from that Friday night?
2: You know, I have a good feel of our receiver group. You know, we have a lot of veteran guys that have played football for us. CJ is who he is. I knew that about him, and that's why, you know, I was trying to get him the ball so much, and that's going to go every game, trying to design ways to put the ball in his hands. You know, Deuce is a steady, steady player. He's consistent. He makes big third down catches. And he's kind of like, you know, Donnie's like, he's like his security blanket, kind of the way Vontae was last year on third down. Now it's more Donnie and Deuce. And then Malachi Butler's getting better. You know, I want to keep developing. Jalen Moore's got to continue to grow. And, you know, he played like a freshman. He made some mistakes. He jumped off sides. He did some things that I don't want to see out of a young freshman. And I told that to Jalen at practice. I'm not going to coach you like a freshman. If you're going to be a starter, a rotational player, you know, I'm going to coach you like you're a starter, a rotational player. So you have to play better, and he knows that. You know, I was pleased with the receiving group. We got speed, like I said, this year, and Donnie is really comfortable in the offense. And so I feel like we played a good game, not a great game, but I feel like we played a good game.
4: Friday, of course, it was a great showcase of our depth. We talked about it already. Donnie Smith at quarterback, he made good use of it. Strong start to the season, 4 touchdown day, 319 yards through the air. You were very aggressive with him, as you mentioned last week on the show, right out of the gate. He had over 20 passing attempts in the first half. He had 36 in total despite not playing in the fourth quarter. How do you think he responded to your expectations as this thing continued to develop?
2: You know, Donnie's got very high standards, too. He should have thrown for 450 in that game. Really, we missed 3 throws that he can make, and he knows that. And he even said, Coach, I got you. I'll get it right. And so, you know, he's an ultimate competitor, and he has a very high standard. And, you know, I have all the trust in the world in Donnie. He's going to keep getting better, and he's one of the best quarterbacks in the country. And I told him, I said, I think you're one of the best quarterbacks in the country, if not the best. So go out there and let it fly. You know, I trust what you see.
3: Well, last week, you know, we talked about the running back room and whether one guy would emerge or if it would be committee. And Saturday definitely looked like it was a good committee. I mean, 200 yards on the ground. Did you come away feeling even better about the depth in that room?
2: I am. I think they all have strengths and they all have weaknesses. You know, I think that some guys do some things better than other. And we didn't even get a chance to play Mikel Trotter because he's still nursing the hamstring issue. So I think Mikel might be the most talented of all of them. He's just been nursing that hamstring, you know, injury. So we're trying to get him back going. But I thought Jalen Thompson did a good job coming out early. He had some cramp issues. I thought Jordan Schelling ran the ball very, very hard for a guy that didn't play football last year. You know, he's a Union High from Tulsa graduate, and I thought Jordan showed a lot of physical toughness. Mm-hmm. I think Kyron Downing brings an element of speed to that backfield. You put him on the perimeter, and he's only going to get better the more touches he gets. And I thought when Marco got in, Marco Smith did a good job of just changing the pace and getting positive yards. And whenever you run for 200 yards on, you know, listen, Delta's a good football program, yep, and they're a good football team. And it's nothing against them. We are just the better team on that day. But Coach Dean's a national championship coach. You know, Delta State's won 34 games over the last 4 years and 2 playoff appearances. And even though they had some turnover at the head coaching position, they're still a proud program. So for us to have a win like that against Delta, I think sent a message. That's probably why you're seeing some of the things in the media and some things in the polls. But I told our team, like, you know, I gave them the whole Nick Saban reference, man. Don't buy into that rat poison, man. It's just rat poison. Like, don't buy into it. This is about us. It's about our process, how we go about our business, how we go to practice, how we train, and the game days will take care of themselves, but don't buy into the hype, you know. So it's good to get noticed. I think it's good for the school. It's good for the football program, but I want our team to understand that it's about us and what we're doing.
5: Well, Coach, staying offensively, so, you know, you've got that kind of balance that brings, you know, that's, you got to be excited about, you know, putting together the game plan. So kind of, can you kind of put together what you're looking at putting together for the rest of the season or moving forward?
2: I mean, yeah. I mean, Mike Leach used to always say, like, well, what's balance mean? Balance mean that you run the ball 10 times and you pass the ball 10 times? And Mike Leach would always say balance means that you score points. That's what he would always say. I love running the ball, but I love throwing it too. Obviously, I'm a receiver by trade. You know, that's my background. But I love to pound the rock on people. I love when defenses can't stop it. We had a 10-minute drive in the third quarter or the fourth quarter, and they could not stop us. And we ran the ball, I think, 15 straight times. And we huddled, and we ran the ball again, and we huddled, and we ran the ball again. There's nothing more demoralizing to a team or to a defensive staff when they can't stop the run. And so I know the mentality that I like as a head coach and as a coordinator. I love to run the football, but I love to throw it. And that's why you're going to see us spread the ball around and take shots and find out who our best guys are and get the ball to our best players. That's how I game plan.
5: Well, moving on to the defensive side, Delta State didn't pick up a first down until the second half. You held them to just 69 yards total, and you gave Coach Atwell the game ball afterward. And from the opening series, that defense had Delta State just uncomfortable behind schedule all night. So what did Coach Atwell and that defensive staff see in the game plan that allowed you guys just to be so disruptive?
2: I mean, they played the way I knew they were going to play. You know, I knew that we had a really good offense in camp, and the fact that we were having issues with our defense, I knew that this was going to be a good defense. And when I was the coordinator at Colorado and Jim Levitt was our defensive coordinator, like, we couldn't get a first down in camp. We couldn't get a first down on move the ball periods. And I'm like, man, maybe we're not very good on offense. And come to realize we were just very dominant on defense. And offensively, we were very good in 2016, and we won the Pac-12 South that year. And so I know as a head coach, and I know as also an offensive play caller, if you want to win championships, you got to have a championship defense. Championships are won on defense. Like, yes, games are won on offense, and we're going to put up points, and we're going to do what we do. I mean, since I've been here, we've scored points. We've moved the ball. We get a lot of yards in games. But I want to win championships. In order to win championships, you've got to have a championship defense. And we've put a lot of time into recruiting this defense. We've put a lot of time in retaining the defensive players. And Coach Atwell and the defensive staff have done a really good job of game planning and having rules and pressures that give people issues. So, you know, I was proud of the way we played.
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4: 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Without their support, this show would not be possible. Northeastern State University Relations, Edward Jones, Jeremy McClure, Chick-fil-A Tahlequah, The Wash Barn Car Wash, Napoli's Italian Restaurant, The Shockley Group, Oklahoma Army National Guard, Northeastern State University College of Extended Learning, and this show's presenting sponsor, the NSU Alumni Association. Northeastern State hits the road to begin a month of September that consists entirely of games away from Tahlequah. It all begins with Missouri S&T, one of just two Division II teams to defeat Northeastern State last season. It was a walk-off field goal for the Miners that clinched the decision in Tahlequah. And that Miners team opened 2026 in commanding fashion, a 89-12 win over Westgate Christian on Saturday. This is a team picked fourth in the GLVC after 2025 marked their first winning season since 2021. They bring back a lot of talent from last season, 6-5 team, 7 starters on offense, 6 starters on defense, some all-conference picks as well. Coach, give me your thoughts on your opponents this week.
2: You know, good football team, you know, well coached. You know, obviously they're one of two D2s that beat us last year, and we know that. You know, we watched the film. We didn't play well on offense. Defensively, we got turnovers, but we gave up too many yards in that game. And, you know, just I didn't do a good enough job getting our team prepared. I didn't do a good enough job calling that game, and I won't make that mistake again. And so we've been working hard at practice, and we know what we got to do.
3: Well, obviously, this is a much different opponent than you saw last week with Missouri S&T, you know, returning a lot of experience on both sides of the ball. What challenges does that familiarity and experience present?
2: I think it's good because we know what they're going to be running on offense and defense. You know, we really didn't know what we're going to get against Delta,
3: right.
2: Even though the D coordinator is from Mines, you know, Coach Dean wasn't in college football last year. He's running the offense, and so there was a lot of unknowns going into the first game. There's not unknowns going into this game. So we have a good idea of what the personnel is. We have a good idea of what their schemes are in all three phases. And now we got to do what we do and get our guys ready and get them prepared to go play a good football team, but play NSU football.
3: Right. And, Coach, you've called this game, you know, personal. When you look back at that game, how much of this week is about simply executing and not beating yourselves?
2: Yeah, it's all that. We turned the ball over 4 times last year on offense. You know, we gave up too many explosives on defense, and it just was not a clean game, you know. And so I want to see us get better from week 1 to week 2 this year. Last year we had a big win against Saginaw, and then we had a letdown in week 2. So, you know, our job as coaches is to get these guys ready. And our guys, they know what they know. They know they lost the game too. They understand. There's a lot of returners from last year's team that played in that game. So, you know, it's personal to them too.
3: Right.
2: So they want to play better. But at the end of the day, it's still about playing NSU football. We got to play one snap at a time on offense, defense, special teams, as hard as we can, harder than our opponent. And if we do that, then good things will happen for us.
5: What are you kind of expecting from him coming into this game, you and Coach Atwell?
2: You know, I mean, last year Coach Atwell didn't call the defense during this game, you know, and so, you know, I expect our guys, we have great cover guys, not just Marvelous, but Sim Kilpatrick is really good too, and Jordan Tolbert's a good player, and Braxton Street's a good player, and Blaine Anderson's a good player. We have good secondary players, and so I think we match up fine personnel-wise. You know, they're gonna make some plays. I mean, they're a good football team, but we got to be able to make the adjustments in between series and come out and get our stops on defense. And then offensively, we got to be able to run the ball, take care of the football, you know, and then create explosive plays, which has been our MO since I've been here. So we'll get that done.
4: Coach, what's your assessment of their quarterback, Eli Scott? He's a guy that's been in their system for a while, entered this season with just 12 career passing attempts, got some reps against Westgate Christian. Of course, we're a completely different beast than Westgate. But what do you think about Eli?
2: you know, he's a guy that's comfortable with their system. He's going to know their players around him. You know, he's going to try to, I would think against us, he's going to try to get the ball out quick and try to screen us and try to take the pressure off the offensive line. And so, you know, Coach Atwell's going to be ready to make some adjustments, because I would imagine if I watched our defense on film, well, we got to screen them. We got to get the ball out quick. We got to get some trick plays early, hit them on some double passes. So I would imagine they're going to have some tricks early in this game.
4: Now, this group was tremendous on the road last season, undefeated in Division II games away from Doc Wadley Stadium, and that was even with some pretty long trips. Describe your routine and how you've worked as a coaching staff to ensure this team is always sharp, disciplined, ready to go, even when you're away from our home base, and how you're incorporating that again this week.
2: You know, we bring them in on Friday morning, and, you know, I do a big high-performance mindset exercise with them, and I'm sure the players have talked to you about that. It's about a 15-minute session with them, just dealing with their mental, dealing with how they respond in games and being calm. And so we do that exercise in the morning, watch the hotel cut up with them, which is basically like all the things we're going to see from the defense, you know, base downs, third down, red zone. Then, you know, we're going to do our walkthrough in Doc Wadley. We'll do our morning walkthrough. Then they go to brunch. After brunch, we get on the bus. We should be on the bus around noon, end up in Missouri around 4 o'clock, drop our bags off, go eat dinner. And then I always take them to a movie. So we always go to the movies on the road, get their mind off football, let them relax. And we put our work in, and then we bring them back to the hotel. We meet as a team, and then they get their rest, and then game day is game day.
4: Again, we'd like to thank Emery's Grill for being the official on-location host for this show. We're also excited to announce that Emery's is the official watch party destination of NSU football. This Saturday, catch the Missouri S&T game with the NSU faithful right here at Emery's Grill, located on 409 North Muskogee Avenue, right here in Tahlequah. Up next, we go to the captain's catch to wrap up this edition of the show. We also get final thoughts from the entire table. It's next on the Darren Cheverini Show, presented by the NSU Alumni Association on the Riverhawks Radio Network.
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0: 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Most recently, they spoke with Northeastern State head volleyball coach Maria Jacobus. 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
5: I'm going to just kind of kick it off with you, Coach. So, that you know, the last time that we were here, it was kind of just we were thinking about it as a dream. But now that this dream here is actually sitting next to you, so what's it like seeing it come real?
17: I'm still in shock sometimes. Definitely at, like, Oral Roberts, like, watching them, like, warm up and really, like, be in their jerseys and then, like, start the game. It was like, whoa. Like, I've been dreaming about this for, like, 6 months all by myself in my office. Like, I know that their names are there, but, like, faces and bodies are elsewhere. But now that they're all here, I mean, one really cool thing was, like, seeing our group picture. Like, the moment that picture came back, it's, like, solidified for me.
0: Now, as we get further and further towards kickoff, let's go to Captain William Morgan for his weekly captain's catch. Who you got your eye on this week, Captain?
18: All right. Mr. Voice, the captain's catch this week for the captain is Marvelous Owens with two interceptions last year against Missouri S&T. So he is the captain's catch for this week.
0: 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We'll start with Sean Solo.
3: Well, I made some notes here, and I just wanted to say, you know, consistency and execution, you know, protect the football, finish drives, you know, and play to the standard for four quarters, you know, against an experienced S&T team. You know, this is going to be our first real opportunity to go against the veteran team for this ensemble of the 2026 team, and let's just see how good we can be.
0: Captain?
5: I think in preparation for this year, the difference last year, the thing I've heard you say before, Coach, was the team knows how to win now. And I think last year it was still early enough in the year, learning that mentality of the win. I've seen that carry over through this offseason, into this season so far, and I think that's a major attitude. And this week is special because, we want to go take care of business.
2: Yeah. Want to see us improve from week one to week two or week zero to week one. You know, I think we played a good game, you know, but I want to see us play a dominant game. And we have that in us on offense. We have that in us on defense. We have that in us on special teams. But, you know, we know what this game's about. We got to play better football. And so our guys will be ready.
0: Again, we'll be live from Rolla at 5 p.m. on the Riverhawks Radio Network this Saturday with the countdown to kickoff presented by Harrison Energy Partners. Kickoff is at 6. We're looking forward to Saturday. That will do it for this episode. This has been the Darren Cheverini Show presented by the NSU Alumni Association on the Riverhawks Radio Network.

0: Hey y'all, this is TJ Wicks. We're going to kick off the last hour of the Overdrive today with the Great Divide, KC Johns, Laney Wilson, and Jason Cassidy. But up next is High Noon by Jenna Paulette right now here on Lakes Country 102.1.
1: Well, he still talks about you, about how you broke his heart.

0: Say So by Dan and Shay. Hey y'all, this is TJ Wicks. You're listening to Lakes Country 102.1. Up ahead, we got some Aaron Loy, Luke Bryan, and Delaney Ann. So don't you go anywhere. You're listening to Lakes Country 102.1.
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0: Jason Aldean told me that he's become a huge fan of new artist Stella Lefty.
1: I heard this song like on the radio one time, right? You know, I was in my car, heard it. I was like, oh, that's pretty cool, you know. And I'm telling you, it wasn't 2 days later, my kids are like running around the house singing that song, and like, it's like playing it on Alexa and all the things around the house. I'm like, that's how you know you got a hit right there, when you got a 7 and 8 year old running around the house singing it nonstop. So I really thought it was a cool song, something different. That, I mean, you know, man, when you're listening to stuff on the radio, sometimes songs just kind of stand out more so than others. And that was one that, you know, I kind of thought right off the bat, like, man, this is something. It's going to be trendy for sure. Like, it's one of those things that you're gonna hear a lot, and I was right, because it only took 2 days and my kids were running around singing this thing.
0: Jason Aldean told me that his kids are also fans of Ella Langley, and they even enjoy their dad's music every now and then. I'm Lon Helton, inviting you to join me next week for more inside stories from Dustin Lynch, Hardy, and Little Big Town on Country's Inside Track.
2: 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Hey, it's Brendan from The Morning Show. 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

0: Lubbock by Delaney Ann. Y'all, this is TJ Wicks. You're listening to Lakes Country 102.1. It's been a pleasure serving as your on-air personality DJ today. We've got Megan Maroney's Sundance Head and Colby Lee Swift, and I've got some time. I'll throw in some Jimmy Wayne to end the show. But thank y'all for listening to us. I'll see y'all tomorrow here on Lakes Country 102.1.
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Good evening, everybody, and welcome to Friday Night Football here at Jerry Hood Field in Park Hill. Captain Morgan, we tonight with you tonight, filling in for Jamie Houston, as he is next door to me on the PA announcer here in the stadium. So we've got a beautiful night for you here in Oklahoma. And by beautiful, I mean if you like it as far as 103 degrees, as it feels like a 103, it is a 98 degrees at the 7 o'clock kickoff here. We've got the lights are about to come on here. We've got a sunset at 7:47 with last light, I believe at, 6:57 is going to be the sunset. We got some last light here coming up. I mean, here within the first hour. So we had the coin toss come off here first off after the field here. We got started Pecola with the Keys Cougars and the Pecola Indians. Pecola does win the toss, and they'd like to receive. We've got just a few moments here before the kickoff. So Keys opened the season last week on the road, and they came home with a last-second field goal win, 16-14 over Tishomingo. Now Pecola last week opened their season with a little more fireworks. They won 40-15, defeating Huebner. So tonight we're expecting to see a pretty good game here. The home opener for Keys. I see the crowd here is pretty excited. We've got Pecola going to be receiving, so the field runs north and south, and on the looks like Keys is going to be kicking from south to north. They're wearing the black helmets with the red jerseys with the black numbers and the black pants. And Pecola, they've got on their maroon helmets with the white shirts with the maroon letters and the maroon pants. So we've got back here to kickoff, Tanner Starr for Keys. Brody Merritt to receive deep for Pecola. Little blooper picked up by Brady Jones at the 25, and he just takes a knee there at the 25. So Pecola will chuck the ball off on the 25-yard line. So before we get in here on this first drive, offensively, we want to look for Davin Gaines for Pecola. They've been, they've got a good air attack, so I do expect them. Obviously, them scoring 40 points last week. They know how to move the ball, and they definitely know how to throw. So coming to the line here, they've got three split left.